Great to hear from you. I'd like to wish you all the best and ask you to take care. And until the next time, it's bye-bye for now.

around the world, your weekly passports to global music. You are most welcome, and I hope you can stick around for part, if not all, of these 2 hours. Our starting point for this week is

It's one of my favourite songs to start a programme with. They can do no wrong in my book. One of the few bands bringing a rock music, pop music twist to Korean classical music and folk traditions. ADG7 are the band, sometimes known as, more often known as, and I suppose more properly known as, Akdan Gwangchil. They've not released a lot recently, an EP at the beginning of last summer, that single, The Luck Giver, and a couple of albums, the eponymous Akdan Gwangchil in 2017, and Such Is Life in 2020. Nothing, apart from tours, on the horizon, which is a shame. I enjoy their music. I want to hear more. Every week on Around the World, there is a featured album. Last week it was Canzoniere, Greca-Nizzo, Salentino's Il Mito. From it, this is Questione Meridionale. I'm on holiday, so this episode of Around the World was first broadcast earlier this year.

Cans on the Air, Greca Nizzo Salentino from Puglia in southern Italy, and Questione Meridionale, the Southern Question, which is a long-standing term in Italian history and politics, coined about 150 years ago to describe the persistent lack of economic development in southern Italy compared to the industrialised north. Every day is a school day here and around the world, where this week the featured album is from Malawi, the first of four tracks from it, after Wesley.

born in Port-au-Prince in Haiti, now living in Canada, Wesley, who has changed his approach really quite a lot for this new album. It is called Makaya, and that was Makone. This week's featured album is the Kasambwe Brothers, who are from Malawi. They're a multi-generational ensemble. The music they play is shaped by nearly 40 years of being together. The current lineup is led by the younger family members who grew up inside the band's orbit, absorbing the rhythms and the stories of their elders. Not unlike Canzonia Grecanizo Salentino last week, who also stretched back a couple of generations. The Kasambwe Brothers' music is grounded in Malawian traditions, including the tradition of self-built instruments. This is the first of four tracks, Atate Atu, Our Father.

This year on Around the World, I'm trying to select albums to feature that you might not normally come across. Occasionally, I'm going to choose a favourite album by a favourite band, and I think that the Kasambwe Brothers by the Kasambwe Brothers will fall in between somewhere. There's a whole story behind the recording of that album, and I will tell you about it as the show continues. And that story itself might bring the band and their music to a much wider audience than street musicians from Malawi might normally attract. The Kasambwe Brothers is this week's featured album, and there are three more tracks to play. That, the first, was Atate Atu, Our Father. From Brazil, this is Alessandra Leal, Lineker and Chico Corea.

the singer Alessandra Liao, another singer, Lineker, who is about to set off on a European tour, and the DJ Chico Correa, who works with Brazilian dance and folk music. The three of them together on that single, Tatuzinho, Little Armadillo, a term of affection among friends in Brazil, I'm told. A singer I have played a lot here on Around the World, possibly more than any other, is the Portuguese fadista Lina. The first time I came across her music was on the album she recorded with Raul Refri about 5 or 6 years ago. Raul Refri has now recorded with another favourite singer of mine, Maria Mazzotta, and I'll play something from that in part two. But for now, this is Lina and Raul Refri from her album from 2019, 2020, something like that. This is Ave Maria Fadista. This episode of Around the World was first broadcast earlier this year.

active for over 30 years, becoming one of the most prolific and influential guitarists in Madagascar. That is Damily. The style of music he plays is tsapiki, the blisteringly fast, electrifying guitar style from in and around Toliara in southern Madagascar. His music has gone far beyond his home, of course. He's played in Roskilde in Denmark, Africa Oye in the UK, Festival de la Cité in Switzerland, Global Teka in Poland, and Sukiyaki Meets the World in Japan. Damily's new album is called Fanieri, and that was the title track. Lina and Raul Refree before that, and Ave Maria Fadista. Another track from the featured album after this, new from Alten Gun, O Durme Beni from Garip.

Elton Gunn have released Garip, and from it that was Uldurme Beni. More from the album in weeks to come. Back to the featured album for this week. It is by the Kasambwe brothers. It has the same name, but there's quite a story behind it. It's the inaugural release from the new label founded by the Massachusetts Museum of Contemporary Art, known as Mass Mocha. It's also the culmination of a journey that began with the band leaving Malawi for the first time, flying to the United States and taking up a residency at the museum's North Adams campus. There in Studio 9, they worked with the producer Harlan Steenberger, who's known for his collaborations with people like Willie Nelson, his son Micah Nelson, Sonny War, and various other legendary rock and jazz musicians. Together, they translated their acoustic street sound into a studio recording without losing its pulse and its style and its sound. Here's the second track from the Kasambwe brothers, with Harlan Steenberger taking part, Kungade, Even in the Dark.

Two more tracks from the Kasambwe brothers in part two of the show. That was Kungade, Even in the Dark. Catherine Finch is a well-known, to say the least, Welsh harpist who has worked with the Irish fiddler Aoife na Breen, Senegalese choramaster Seko Keita, and the Colombian band Cimarron. On her Notes to Self, due to be released soon, her guests include Anna Gwen Wrigley and Peggy Wrigley, her two daughters, who appear on this track, Kin.

The Tone of Voice Orchestra from Denmark, coming up for air from their album Running from the Devil. And before that, Katrine Finch with her two daughters, Anna Gwen Wrigley and Peggy Wrigley, from Notes to Self. That was Kin. You're listening to Around the World. I'm Davy Sims. If you want to find out more about the programme, if you'd like to see the running order, then you can find that at davy.substack.com. There's another hour of music coming up in part two, but I'm going to squeeze some more into part one first of all.

from a couple of years ago, Misaki and Tubatin Fumuloi, off the ground from their superb Synthetic Hearts Part 2 album. Catherine Tickle and The Darkening, Highway to Hermitage. See you later.

I'm on holiday, so this episode of Around the World was first broadcast earlier this year. She is an Indian musician living in Canada, Kiran Ahluwalia, and Pancake from her album Comfort Food. Her husband playing on that track is Reza Bassi, who has his own career as a jazz guitarist. The South Korean band Gugak Nori's album is Hanel Tun Cha Si. The title can be translated in at least a couple of ways. The Sky is Full of Heaven, which is what I've been calling it, or Step by Step, which has something to do with teaching Korean children Chinese characters and their basic sounds. But I'll leave you to do that research for yourself. The title of this track is much easier. No Say. Let's play.

하지 않아요. 어찌하면

Gugak Nori and No Say from the album Hanel Tun Chase, the featured album from a couple of weeks ago. This week it is the Kasambwe Brothers by the Kasambwe Brothers, who are from Malawi. They're an intergenerational street band from a town called Indirande, about 300 kilometres from the capital city Lilongwe. Luc Deschamps is the director of the Jacaranda Foundation, a charity that gives free education to Malawian children. He's also the honorary French consul to the country, and he first encountered the band in Nirande and recognised their potential. His ongoing work with Harlan Steinberger and Mass MoCA, the Massachusetts Museum of Contemporary Art, helped pave the way for the Kasambwe Brothers' eventual trip to Boston and the recording of the album. This is the third track for this week, Ndebwino. It is good.

and Dabuino, It Is Good, from the Kasambwe brothers. There's more of the story about the discovery of the Kasambwe brothers and the recording of the album on the show notes for Around the World. You will find that at davey.substack.com. Final track in about half an hour.

Ludom from Brazil, whose work bridges Brazilian popular music with R&B and hip-hop and Afro-jazz, gospel and Afro-pop. A single called You Vi Na TV. I saw it on TV. If you want to get a monthly briefing on the very best new Brazilian music, you should really sign up to the free music news blog called Brazil Calling. You'll find that if you just search for Brazil Calling. It's written by David McLaughlin and is very, very useful. It has great music and links to great music. Another which I follow is a Substack blog. It's by the Polish music writer and critic Ula Nowak. She writes about a very wide range of music covering many countries and eras. I came across this next one through Ula. It was recorded in 1958 by Saba, a Lebanese icon, prolific, glamorous, one of the Arab world's great divas. She recorded over 3,000 songs and appeared in 98 films, performing everywhere from Carnegie Hall to the Sydney Opera House. So a tip of the hat to Ula, and thanks for rediscovering this.

That was Saba from 1958 and recently re-released. Ayazin, what a fantastic find by Ula Novak. And it is from Dreams and Reproaches, Lebanese Women on 78 RPM discs from 1952 to 1960, Canary Records, and you'll find it on Bandcamp. There are links to Brazil Calling and Ula's Substack on the show notes, which you will find at davey.substack.com, along with this week's running order and other useful bits and pieces too.

This episode of Around the World was first broadcast earlier this year. Raul Refri and Maria Mazzotta, and the title track from San Paolo di Galatina, a wonderfully experimental

0: Добрий вечір!
1: Добрий вечір.
2: Добрий вечір to you too. Good evening. So, the very beginning of that reminded me, first of all, of Deep Purple's Speed King, if you're old enough to remember that. Then, looking at the title, I began to wonder if it was a very imaginative version of a Christmas carol that a lot of us know. It's the Ukrainian band Daka Braha. Shtredrai Metal is the name of the track. But this, well, we English speakers call it the Carol of the Bells. But it was originally a Ukrainian song called Shtredraik. I'm just wondering, I don't know. You'll find that on Patak. And before that it was Fatimata Diawara and Shan Potok and Je Danse Pour Toi.

0: Nag Dakar.
1: Always excellent. Xabi Aburuzaga from Basque. And that was Baroa Amesgai featuring Mikel Marquez before that. A beautiful album, True Picture by Veronica Varga. And you heard Ti Talasa, Ti Galani, The Sea, The Azure. This is Around the World. I'm Davy Sims. The featured album this week has been from the Kasambwe Brothers. And the album is also called The Kasambwe Brothers. The final track for this week, then, this is Get To.

This episode of Around the World was first broadcast earlier this year.

Chris, Wanda, Stephen, Jamayimba, Patrick. My father comes from the Eastern Snake clan group. He's what we consider Wanayaka. I'm called Wandaridari. Wandari in Gith. And I want to crown you lot with the original crown of this country, the Southern Cross. You can be called Australian. You'll be called Australia if you know the land, because it'll know you. Maintain the balance, live in harmony, because that's what the Ngapika says. That's the whole name for Australia, Ngapika.

Adoption is a big part in my ceremony too. That's why carry on the ceremony, our reconciliation ceremony, tells me that I should accept everyone, regardless of where they come from or what nation they are, if they adopt this country and the ways of this country. Matilda, I'm a guardian for that one. I'll do my best to teach you this. Normally you would go to ceremony and nearly half of your life you have to learn all these things and then teach others to pass it on. Wallubere, pass the flame. 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Nambula Murunga Wawarigalangula Manginyangawe Kananganja Yung Kankalagai Parparamira Ula Orubia Ula Chok. 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So this is why I'm telling this story. Yeah, my country. Our country. So I want to share the knowledge about the ultimate kangaroo, the ultimate emu,

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1: And if you enjoy that, I urge you to hunt down the album and listen to it on big speakers or very good headphones. The gift from Crown and Country. And the final track from the Kasambwe brothers before that. Around the World is a Slice Audio production.

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To end this week, Ablie, Sissoko, Kaya, Sebastian and Constantinople. Amadou from Histoire. From me, Davy Sims. Until next time, take care.

0: Ticket, please.
1: Is this okay?
0: That'll do.
1: Thanks.

0: So what I believe you were trying to say is thank you.
1: Thank you?
0: You're welcome.
1: What? No, no, no. I wasn't. Why would I ever say
0: okay,
1: that?
0: Okay. I see what's happening, yeah. You're face to face with greatness and it's strange. You don't even know how you feel. It's adorable. Well, it's nice to see that humans never change. Open your eyes, let's begin. Yes, it's really me, it's Maui, breathe it in. I know it's a lot, the hair, the bar,

right, there we go. That was Iron Heel from Somos, their 2019 Prison on a Hill album, drawing lyrical and thematic imagery from dystopian and apocalyptic tropes, exploring themes of societal decay, disillusionment, and survival after collapse, touching on the grim reality of a world depleted of resources and grappling with the aftermath of systemic and political failure. Sound familiar? Well, you can thank Mike Ferrantino for those powerful lyrics and his great singing and bass playing. And my son, Phil Haggerty, on drums, piano, guitar. Justin Hahn on guitar as well. It's Rick Haggerty with Kickin' It Worldwide. Thank you, Joey, for that wonderful Kickin' It Worldwide promo as well. I'm recording in my home studio. It's a volunteer effort. Hope you enjoy my show. If you're new to it, welcome. And if you're back for more, well, welcome back. You can follow Kickin' It Worldwide, you know, on Facebook. That's at facebook.com/RickHaggertyVictor. Haggerty is spelled H-A-G-G-E-R-T-Y. You can also follow me on Instagram. That's @kickinit_worldwide. And Blue Sky as well. Well, we are into the end of August, early September 2026 in terms of music and calendar. So I've got related tunes and live music events to report on. This is volume 133 in my series of new music drops and bringing you live music events. I've also got climate connections, which is so important. As we said, the world is suffering, and we're here to help turn that around, hopefully. You know, I've got shows of Kickin' It Worldwide on YouTube and archive.org for video and audio of many of my past shows. Well, speaking of live music events, late summer 2026 is highlighted globally by major European outdoor festivals like All Points East in London and Creamfields, while international charts are led by high-profile cross-border collaborations. London hosts a massive multi-day festival in August, drawing top alternative and electronic acts. And the massive electric dance festival Creamfields wraps up its powerhouse weekend in the UK. Well, you know, live entertainment is booming outside of North America, and there are new networks in Latin America, Colombia, and Africa to keep up the surging post-pandemic demand. And there are music residencies all over, just like in London, and lots of tourism going on following these events. Well, in terms of the charts, collaboration tracks like Shakira and Burna Boy's Die Die continue to hold strong at the top of the international streaming and sales charts. And there are many producer archives such as Busta Rhymes crafting a brand new album from unreleased J Dilla Beats and in the hip-hop world. You know, we also lost icons in the world of music, Tim Curry and the great Dolly Parton, the latter who did more for literacy rates in her home Appalachian area than anyone. Two great performers and charitable acts as well. Thank you for joining me. I consider this a wonderful, vital journey of musical discovery. Keep your mind and your heart open. And I hope you find healing in this music, fun and entertainment as well. Thanks so much for being along. I do enjoy having you here. And, you know, I'm a little under the weather. It's the first week of school. The kids just came back. And I guess it's all those new germs in the classroom. But I'm here and ready to go. Let's get back to the music.

0: giant.
1: Yes, you are a giant. Chaka Khan, her brand new single, Chuckzilla. And we heard the other new single, Chaka Khan and Snoop Dogg, Boogies in My Soul. How about that? We started it off with the great Dolly Parton with 9 to 5 from the 1982 Greatest Hits compilation, as well as her duet with Kenny Rogers, the tune Islands in the Stream. Oh, we lost a great one right there. My goodness. Well, we've got coming up in our next set, Marabou State and Catlia. Let me tell you about both of them. The former is an English electronic music duo from Hertfordshire, consisting of producers Chris Davids and Liam Ivory. And they started out making electronic music together in a home studio during their university years in 2011. And they blend electronic music with soul, field recordings, house grooves, and organic instrumentation. And in 2015, their debut album, Portraits, came out. And then Kingdoms of Color in 2018. We're going to be looking at Hallucinating Love. Catlia is an American-born, London-based alternative indie pop, rock, and electronic dance music, EDM singer-songwriter, and multi-instrumentalist, blending emotive songwriting with a fusion of indie pop, rock, and R&B elements. Vocal range from angelic to raw and powerful. Catlia is known for that. She plays the piano, acoustic guitar, rhythm guitar, and ukulele. She has albums Language Barrier and The Bones EP, and their breakout singles like Why Them and Crumbling have accumulated millions of streams, talking about online stuff across global platforms. And they love to tour, right? They've headlined notable tours like the Lost Souls Tour, donating a portion of ticket proceeds to mental health charities like Mind. Good for them. That's so important. Rick Haggerty with Kicking It Worldwide. I'm featuring the coolest new tune drop highlights in the end of August and early September 2026. I've also brought to you live global music events and related tunes. Thanks so much for tuning in. Let's get rockin'.

Hi, this is Virginia, Ukrainian singer and songwriter. I listen to Rick Haggerty kicking it and let each day be perfect. Yours, Virginia.

All right, that is Catlia from the 2024 Bones EP. That was Bones, a lovely song, as well as Someone's Got To, her brand new single. For that, we heard Marabou State with Andrea Triana, and she is the British experimental singer and songwriter from Southeast London. Yes, she was on that tune with Marabou State, All I Need. We kicked it off with Black Oak, Marabou State, from, again, their 2026 Hallucinating Love album. All right, we're going to move on to our next set. I've got Get Down Services with Babe Hoven and Sid. Let's focus on Babe Hoven, an American indie rock and folk duo in Hudson, New York. Band members include Maya Bond, lead vocalist and singer-songwriter who founded the project in 2017, and Ryan Albert, multi-instrumentalist, producer, and collaborator who joined Bond. To make it a duo, they blend lo-fi folk, melodic indie rock, slowcore, and shoegaze with subtle country influences. Hope you're doing okay. Enjoying the end of summer. Whether you're a teacher like me or just folks coming back from vacation or reminiscing about vacation. Maybe you have a vacation coming up. I'm not sure when people do get away. But thanks so much for tuning in. And if you have new music you'd like to share with me, again, I'm at rickkarma15@gmail.com. I've shared that in the past, and I've seen new music come my way. Catlia actually came through a new music communication, and that's rickkarma15@gmail.com. Make a song request if you want, or a comment on my show. Either way, thanks so much for tuning in. Let's get right back to the music.

0: This is singer-songwriter Britt Bousquet from Chicopee, Massachusetts, and you're listening to Kicking It Worldwide with Rick Haggerty.
1: All right, we're on to hour two of Kicking It Worldwide. If you happened to tune in last hour, you heard Do Better by Sid from the 2026 Beard album and Callin' featuring Blue June from the same album. And we heard Babe Hoven, two brand new singles, Lasagna and Blue Around You. We kicked it off with Get Down Services, a tune called What's On Your Mind from the 2026 Massive Champion album. And I am featuring the coolest new tune drop highlights from the end of August and early September 2026 and other related tunes. And earlier I spoke about the events happening around the world this time of year. Thank you, Britt Bousquet, for the Kicking It Worldwide promo. Very nice. I will be in to get my teeth cleaned very soon. She's a wonderful singer-songwriter and has a day job as well. And we're going to be hearing Alpha Dog. Paul Epworth and Julia Jacklin and Aldous Harding. Let's focus on Julia Jacklin. In this set, an acclaimed Australian singer-songwriter, better known for her indie folk and alternative country music, based in Melbourne, Australia, writes direct, emotional, personal lyrics and performed with the indie band Fantastic Furniture. So great job, Julia. So let's get on to the music. Thanks so much for tuning in. And if you weren't around last hour, I'm struggling with a little bit of a cold. Back to teaching a brand new school year. A couple of kids sniffling all day long. Wish they would be kept home. But, you know, it's the beginning of the year, so their parents are just getting them out there. So let's enjoy the music. And here we go.

All right, there we go. That was Aldous Harding with Horizon from the 2017 Party album. And their brand new single, One Stop. We also heard, which I didn't introduce, Bita Hude, the 2026 single, Night Fright. Very cool tune. We kicked it off with Julia Jacklin with The Hardest Thing, a brand new single. Actually, and before that, we heard Alpha Dog from Paul Epworth extended version. That's Paul Epworth and Baxter Dury from the 2026 All Bar One Versions EP. All right, well, let's go on to our next set. I've got Nessa Barrett coming up in West Side Cowboy. You know, Nessa Barrett is an American singer-songwriter and social media personality who rose to fame on TikTok before launching a successful dark pop and alternative music career. She moved away from strictly social media to pursue her lifelong dream of making music, and she released her first single, Plain, in 2020, followed by her debut EP, Pretty Poison, in 2021. Rick Haggerty here with Kicking It Worldwide. Hope you're enjoying these last, at least in the Northern Hemisphere, right? The last weeks of summer, and that you're staying well and enjoying things. So let's get on to the music. Thanks so much for tuning in. Here we go.

All right, there we go. That was Overthinker with Sen Morimoto, who I did not introduce this time either. That was on the 2026 Time Is On Your Side album. And we also heard from West Side Cowboy from the 2026 It Goes On album. That was Well Done Kid, You Did It. Kicked it off with Nessa Barrett. And we heard the tune Heartbeat from the 2025 Aftercare Deluxe album. And her brand new tune, Too Fast to Live, Too Young to Die. Well, we've got our last set of new music drops. And we've got Auntie Smerick and Surprise Chef.

And I did not highlight either. Sorry about that. Let's get right on to the music. And thanks for tuning in. It's Rick Haggerty with Kickin' It Worldwide. I'm featuring the coolest new tune drop highlights from the end of August, early September 2026. Other related tunes and musical events as well. Thanks for tuning in.

until you fall off the earth. Take to your toes and summon the worms. The heron waits patiently, unfazed by self-service checkouts or pouches of tobacco. I know falling in love feels trivial with everything that's going on, but what if we're actually onto something? And then the heron says...

Look haunted. Lost in a vertical video called Moments Before Disaster Part 4. Stop trying so hard. Your personality has been broken apart and sold back to you in a series of short form clips. The horrors persist, but you are that same child jumping garden to garden. Ice cream dripping between your knuckles.

rare aesthetic, reluctant hope core memories operating on a strict one-in, one-out policy. The young and the dying have the worst philosophies, and you are both but also neither. Nay cheek, nay chance. Never leave the bookies with a smile on your face, and remember that herons wait for no one but themselves. Good things come to those who hesitate. And then the heron says, you'll never be alone. And you gotta be patient.

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All right, there you go. That was Surprise Chef with Leg Day, brand new single. Before that, Anthony Smerick with Chalk and The Heron from the 2026 Decoding Berg Song album. And since I didn't spotlight either, I'm going to spotlight both right now. Surprise Chef is an instrumental jazz, funk, and cinematic soul quintet from a suburb of Melbourne, Australia. And Anthony Smerick is an English poet, spoken word performer, and musician from Greater Manchester, who combines heartfelt storytelling with electronic dance music. Well, I hope you've enjoyed my show. And that is it on the new music drops and new music happenings. There is more of Kickin' It Worldwide coming right up, so please do stick around.

0: I'm Dr. Anthony Lizerwitz, and this is Climate Connections. Tree-lined city streets are more than just pretty. The trees' canopies provide shade. Their roots help filter stormwater. And as they grow, the trees absorb planet-warming carbon pollution. But when a hurricane hits, winds can wipe out those trees and broken branches can damage homes and cars. Stephanie Cataval of the University of Florida says maintaining and pruning trees can limit these risks.
1: Trees that are not well-maintained, trees that are unhealthy, these trees are at greater risk for dropping limbs.
0: It's also important to plant the right trees in the right spots. Cataval says some species, like live oaks and gumbo limbos in the Florida region, are more wind-resistant. Large trees should be placed far from homes and power lines and given ample space for their roots to grow and anchor them in the wind.
2: Sometimes we've got some pretty large trees planted in spaces that are pretty small, and you have to imagine the amount of root space that they have is pretty limited.
0: And planting trees in groups is beneficial because they can help shield each other from the wind. With these precautions, hurricane-prone areas can limit storm damage and protect their urban forests. Climate Connections is produced by the Yale Center for Environmental Communication. 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
3: 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That's at socaglobal.org/resources/daily-encouragement. Quote, life is a struggle against the relentless winds of karma that assail us only by developing our spiritual strength to completely overcoming such onslaughts. Can we attain absolute happiness, unquote. Well, thank you, Daisaku Ikeda. I hope you've enjoyed my show. Please do follow Kicking It Worldwide. This is a volunteer effort giving back to the world with great music and happenings, etc. And that's at facebook.com/RickHaggertyVictor, H-A-G-G-E-R-T-Y. And I'm on Instagram at @KickingIt_Worldwide and Blue Sky as well. Hope to catch you right here next week for another stellar edition of Kicking It Worldwide. So let's close it out. And I've got a Tim Curry song, Rest in Peace. And the song is I Can Make You a Man from the Rocky Horror Picture Show from 1975. Stay well, get out, do some fun things. And if you're driving around, please do drive safely. I've said it before, I drive the speed limit, save a lot on gas, even though I'm driving a hybrid, and staying safe as well. So again, take care and talk to you soon.
4: A weakling weighing 98 pounds will get sand in his face when kicked to the ground. And soon in the gym, with a determined chin, the sweat from his pores as he works for his cause will make him glisten and gleam, and with massage and just a little bit of steam, he'll be pink.

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Try to build up his shoulders, his chest, arms.

0: I can make you a man.
1: Why do so many fires seem to ignite during windy, red flag conditions? The truth is not that there are more fires when it's windy, it's that wind makes them faster and more dangerous. Winds not only push the fire, but they also dry out fuels, provide more oxygen for the fire to grow, and spread embers farther in front of the main body of the fire, making containment efforts much more difficult. This is why extreme winds can quickly turn small fires into major disasters. In the first week of January alone, there have already been more than 55 wildfires, with several of them forcing major evacuations. So remember, it's not about how fires start, it's about how quickly they can spread when the conditions are just right. Even at this time of the year, it's important to remember it only takes one spark to start a wildfire, and preparedness is essential.

Hello again from me, Rod Hardesty. A very warm welcome as we come together for another hour or so of Classics We Love. And we get the show underway with Sir Edward Elgar's Imperial March Opus 32. It was composed to celebrate the Diamond Jubilee of Queen Victoria back in 1897. Here's the London Philharmonic Orchestra, conducted by Sir Adrian Boult.

Sir Adrian Bolt conducting the London Philharmonic Orchestra with Elgar's Imperial March, getting us off to a patriotic start. And we follow with a song by the American composer Cary Jacobs Bond. Between the 19th and early 20th century, she composed around 175 works, but is remembered today for just a few. One of her best remembered is A Perfect Day, composed in 1910, and we hear it now from Stuart Burrows.

A Perfect Day by Carrie Jacobs Bond, sung there by Stuart Burrows. The final lines of the song are famously inscribed on her headstone at Forest Lawn Memorial Park in Glendale, California. She died in 1946 at the age of 84.

Mendelssohn's On Wings of Song, courtesy there of violinist Max Jaffa, with Jack Byfield at the piano. Two familiar names from the past who often perform together. And next is the beautiful second movement from the Concerto for Piano and Orchestra by Somerset-born composer Nigel Hess. Our soloist on this recording is Lang Lang, along with the Philharmonia Orchestra under Christopher Warren Green.

Lang Lang was the soloist in that the second movement from the Concerto for Piano and Orchestra by Nigel Hess. The Philharmonia Orchestra was conducted by Christopher Warren Green. And a popular waltz now, as Willy Voskovsky conducts a Johann Strauss Orchestra of Vienna in Morning Papers.

the Wolf's Morning Papers by Strauss Jr., and played for us there by the Johann Strauss Orchestra of Vienna, conducted by Willy Boskowski. And we move to the big screen now, and the theme from the American crime comedy films, Police Academy.

Robert Falk's theme from the soundtrack of the film series Police Academy. Altogether, they made 7 of these between 1984 and 1994. Operetta now, and a duet from The White Horse Inn by Robert Stoltz, with words by Ralph Benatsky. The production includes many lovely romantic songs, like this one, with Bruce Trent and Doreen Hume. It's simply called You Too.

"You Two" from The White Horse Inn by Robert Stoltz and Ralph Benatsky. The singers were Bruce Trent and Doreen Hume, along with the Mike Psalm singers, all under the baton of Johnny Gregory and his orchestra.

piece simply called Birthday by Joe Hisaishi and the Palm Strings. Well, let's speed things up a little now as time is pressing on. You'll know this piece.

Charles Williams's Devil's Gallop, famously used, of course, in the radio series of Days Gone By, Dick Barton, Special Agent. And we heard it there, courtesy of the New London Orchestra, under its founder-conductor, Ronald Corp. And we'll end this week, as we often do, with an overture. One we all know as well, this one is Offenbach's Orpheus in the Underworld. And here to play it is the Philadelphia Orchestra, conducted by Herbert von Karajan.

Herbert von Karajan conducting the Philharmonia Orchestra with the overture to Offenbach's Orpheus in the Underworld, bringing our time together to a close for another week. Something there for everyone, I hope. Thank you as always for the privilege of your company. I'm Rod Hardesty, and I'm looking forward to being back in this seat at the same time next week. And until then, I wish you well.

0: crank it up.
1: 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Waking up the world one track at a time. 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
0: 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In the morning,
1: in the morning. There's no better way to start your day. At breakfast, the breakfast show that's so hot it comes with a government warning. This is Marley in the Morning.

0: Good morning. Welcome along to another edition of Marley in the Morning. Today being Monday, the start of a brand new week. The 31st of August, officially the last day of summer. Well, I don't know about you, but I think a drop of rain would be most welcome. The garden's looking awful. Kicking off with those classics, as we do every single morning, let's get the show underway. Today in music history, back in 1968, Decca Records released what has been called the Rolling Stones' most political song, Street Fighting Man. Written after Mick Jagger attended a 1968 anti-war rally at London's US embassy, during which mounted police attempted to control a crowd of over 25,000 people. The single was kept out of the US Top 40, reaching only number 48 because many radio stations refused to play it based on what they perceived as subversive lyrics. We just played that track for you on Marley in the Morning. Today, back in 1968, The Move, The Pretty Things, The Crazy World of Arthur Brown, Orange Bicycle, Jefferson Aeroplane, Fairport Convention and T-Rex all appeared at the very first Isle of Wight Festival held over 2 days. Here are The Move from 1969 and Blackberry Way.
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time approaching 10 minutes past 7 o'clock. It's Marley in the Morning. Today in music history, back in 1963, the Ronettes first entered the US singles chart with the track Be My Baby, the track we just played. It was the girl group's only top 10 hit. Lead singer Veronica Bennett, who then became Ronnie Spector, took producer and ex-husband Phil Spector to court in the late 90s for unpaid royalties for the track. Let's dip into the 70s for the first time this morning. A birthday shout right now. Born today back in 1957, British singer and guitarist Glenn Tilbrook, who was the founding member of Squeeze. Here they are from 1979 and the classic Call for Cats.

Well, Skaggs just played a soulful classic called Lido Shuffle. Don't forget, a couple of tracks from now, we're going to be doing our workout track for this morning, so you might want to get those stretches done. Recorded back in 1977 during the legendary Philadelphia Soul Sessions with producer Tom Bell, Are You Ready for Love originally peaked at number 42 on the UK singles chart when it was released back in 1979. It had to wait an incredible 24 years for its true moment in the sun, finally shooting to number one on the UK charts in 2003 after being heavily featured in a high-profile television advertising campaign for the football season. Here's Sir Elton John.

0: co-written as a tongue-in-cheek spoof on the late 70s club scene, Do You Think I'm Sexy raced straight to number one on the UK charts. It later led to a famous out-of-court settlement when Rod Stewart realised the infectious melody bore an accidental resemblance to Brazilian musician Jorge Benjor's 1976 track Taj Mahal, prompting Rod Stewart to generously donate the royalties from the song to UNICEF. As I mentioned a couple of tracks back, it's now time for our workout track this morning. We're headed to 1996 to work out alongside Suede this morning with their track they called Trash. Let's get it done.
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2: We'll get more cardio out of you than your gym membership.

Another birthday shout right now. Born today, back in 1945, Northern Irish singer, songwriter and musician Van Morrison started out as the leader of the band Them. And of course, we just heard him alongside Cliff Richard with the track Whenever God Shines His Light, released in 1990. Birthday shout right now. Born today, back in 1977, Del Marquis, aka Derek Gruen, guitarist for the Scissor Sisters. Happy birthday, Del.

The time is approaching 15 minutes away from 8 o'clock, bringing you up to date for the first time this morning. They call themselves December 10. The track we just played, Us Against the World. Before that one, you heard from the Scissor Sisters and their classic, I Don't Feel Like Dancing. Let's stay with the current, a brand new release from Ariana Grande. This one's called

0: on 15 minutes away from 8 o'clock. Don't forget, turn of the hour this morning. We've got today's edition of 80s at 8. This morning, you're going to hear from Tears for Fears, UB40, Michael Jackson and Genesis, to name a few of the artists or bands featured in the 80s at 8 section this morning. Another current track up next from Cast. This one's called Calling Out Your Name.
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Fast approaching 5 minutes away from the top of the hour. That was Sia. She released that one back in 2016. The track Cheap Thrills alongside Sean Paul. Before that one, a new release from Cast called Calling Out Your Name. Sparking their international breakthrough when it landed at number four on the UK charts, Coldplay's iconic 2000 anthem Yellow got its title simply because the word popped into Chris Martin's head when he was looking for a name after struggling to find any other lyric that fitted the melody. I'll see you at the turn of the hour with 80s at 8.

0: 5 minutes past 8 o'clock. We're inside 80s at 8. We kicked off with a track from 1985 this morning. Of course, that was Tears for Fears and Everybody Wants to Rule the World. Today in music history, back in 2014, a sad day for fans of the band Survivor. Jimmy Jamison, the lead singer of the band, sadly passed away aged 63. Here are Survivor from 85 with Burning Heart.
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10 minutes past 8 o'clock, Marley in the morning. We're inside 80s at 8. Today in music history, back in 1985, UB40, with guest vocals from Chrissie Hynde of the Pretenders, had the UK number one single with their version of the Sonny Bono song, I've Got You Babe. Originally a hit for Sonny and Cher back in 1965, we've just played the UB40 and Chrissie version from 85. Let's travel next to 1983 with Genesis. This

day in music history, back in 1987, the largest pre-order of an album in the history of CBS Records occurred as 2.25 million copies of the Michael Jackson's Bad album were shipped to record stores in the US. The LP followed Michael Jackson's album Thriller, the biggest Jackson seller of all time. Over 35 million copies were sold. Bad went on to sell over 13 million copies. We just played the track from the album, the title track, in fact. Another thing happened today, back in 1987. Fleetwood Mac released Little Lies from their 14th studio album, Tango in the Night. 80.

0: Coming up to 25 minutes past 8 o'clock. We're inside 80s at 8. 1987 there with Fleetwood Mac and Little Lies. Today, back in 1986, after living together for 10 years, Bob Geldof married TV presenter Paula Yates in Las Vegas, with Duran Duran singer Simon Le Bon as best man. Sadly, Paula Yates died of a drugs overdose on the 17th of September 2000. Here are the vocals of Bob Geldof with his Boomtown Rats from 1980. The track, Someone's Looking At You.
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0: And so the Boomtown Rats out of 1980 bring this morning's 80s at 8 to a close with Someone's Looking at You. 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
1: Marley in the Morning, we'll be right back.

Heavenly Birthday Shout, born today back in 1940. Wilton Felder, American saxophonist and bass player with the Crusaders. We just played his solo track, Inherit the Wind, as today's Midway extended play track. Today in music history, back in 1991, Metallica started a four-week run at number one on the US album chart with their self-titled album, Metallica. The album featured tracks Enter the Sandman, Sad But True, The Unforgiven, and this one, called Nothing Else Matters.

just gone 15 minutes away from 9 o'clock. The Rolling Stones just played with Mr. Charm. Before that one, Metallica, out of 1992, and Nothing Else Matters. Here's Bebe Rexha and David Guetta, a new track called

second he just played another new track called Rain, and of course before that one a collaboration, Bebe Rexha and David Guetta with a track called Sad Girls. Don't forget, turn of the hour, we've got today's edition of the 5 at 9. I'll be playing you 5 tracks in a row as we do that time every weekday morning, leaving you to reminisce, listen to the tracks and try to work out the year they were first released here in the UK. That's coming up at the turn of the hour. Today in music history, back in 1984, Purple Rain the movie starring Prince opened its cinemas across the UK with special late night previews. The film grossed more than $80 million at the box office and became a cult classic. I'll be back at the turn of the hour just after 9 with this morning's 5 at 9. I never meant to call.

0: Marty in the morning. We'll be right back.
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0: today in music history, back in 1985, Brothers in Arms by Dire Straits started a 9-week run at number one on the US album chart. The album also topped the charts in 25 other countries and went on to sell over 20 million copies worldwide. We just played So Far Away from that album. It's time for today's edition of 5 at 9. I'm going to play you 5 tracks in a row, as I do at this time every weekday morning, and leave you to try and figure out the year of UK release. Let's get underway with Aretha Franklin as your first track. It's the classic Say a Little Prayer. But what was the year?
1: The 5 at 9. Can you guess the year?

0: So we just played the first two tracks of this morning's 5 at 9. That was Baccarat playing as track number 2. Yes, sir, I Can Boogie. I remember that coming out as if it was yesterday, although it was over 50 years ago. Aretha Franklin played as track number 1, Say a Little Prayer. Any idea of the year of release on both of those tracks, or even one? This morning, I'm going to be tough on you. I'm looking for 4 out of 5. Yeah, I know it's difficult, but once in a while, I've got to test your brain matter, haven't I? So 4 out of 5 or more, 5 out of 5, will win you that virtual gold star this morning. Let's continue with Paul McCartney, the track Take It Away. But what was the year?
1: The 5.

with text messages this morning. Dave, how can you be so mean and ask for 4 out of 5? Listen, I've got to do it once in a while, okay? I can't make it easy every morning. So that was your 5 tracks of this morning's 5 at 9. Let's see how well you've done. I'm looking for 4 or more out of 5 to win you your virtual gold star. We started this morning with Aretha Franklin, I Say a Little Prayer. She released it in 1968. We followed it with Baccarat, Yes Sir, I Can Boogie. They released that one in 1978. Your third track, Paul McCartney, Take It Away, released in 1982. Your fourth track this morning, we played you REM's Shiny Happy People, 1991. And your fifth and final track, Ne-Yo, Miss Independent, released in 2008. Did you get 4 or maybe even 5? Best of luck if you did. Well done. Let's give you a quick recap. So it was 1968, 1978, 1982, 1991 and 2008. If you got 4 or 5 correct this morning, well done. Give yourself that virtual gold star and, you know, definitely wear it with pride. If you didn't, don't worry. We'll do it again tomorrow and I promise I'll make it easier for you tomorrow. Up to date again with a new track from Jenny. It's called Less Than a Lover.

0: 25 minutes away from 10 o'clock. We're inside the last 30-minute segment of the show this morning. Peaking at number 7 on the UK charts, Phil Collins' 1990 soulful powerhouse, I Wish It Would Rain Down, features legendary guitarist Eric Clapton playing blisteringly guitar throughout. Phil Collins wrote the track as a homage to classic rhythm and blues, and when he needed the exact right guitar work, he personally called up Eric Clapton, whom he'd never actually asked to play on a record before, telling him he had a track that was right up his street.
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0: Being a Monday morning, I now get to introduce you to this week's featured classic album. Standing on the Shoulder of Giants was the fourth studio album by English rock band Oasis, released on the 28th of February 2000. It was the band's first album under the new record label Big Brother Recordings. In the year preceding the album's release, Alan McGee closed Creation Records, and Oasis had lost two founding members, Paul Bonehead Arthurs and Paul Gigsy McGuigan, and hired new producer Mark Spike Tent to replace Owen Morris. The album spawned four singles, some of which we'll be playing throughout the week. We're going to start today with the first track released from the album on the 7th of February, the year 2000. The track, Go Let It Out.

0: So we just played the first track from this week's featured classic album, Go Let It Out, from the album Standing on the Shoulder of Giants from 2000. The track was written by Noel Gallagher and it peaked at number one on the UK singles chart. It was later certified gold with sales and streaming figures exceeding 400,000 units. It also reached number one in Ireland, Italy and Spain, as well as on the Canadian singles chart. We'll be playing a second track from the same album, this time tomorrow, here on your favourite breakfast show. Let's head next for 1993 with Snap, featuring Nicky Harris on lead vocals. The track was called Do You See the Light?
1: Do

0: It's coming up to 10 minutes away from 10 o'clock. Our last dip into the current charts this morning, that was Cat's Eye with a track called Animal. Before that one, Snap featuring Nicky Harris and Do You See the Light, released in 1993. Our final up-to-date tune this morning comes from Stefan Mahendra.
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0: peaking at number 13 on the UK charts after its release in 1992, Roxette's infectious pop rock anthem, How Do You Do, served as the lead single from their album Tourism. The unique record was largely captured while the Swedish duo were actually on the road, with tracks recorded inside hotel rooms, backstage dressing rooms and concert venues across the globe to capture the true spontaneous spirit of life on tour. Before that one, a new release from Stefan Mahendra called Too Late. And that's your lot for today. The Breakfast Show is done and dusted. It's been wonderful having your company since 7 this morning. I'll be back same time tomorrow between 7 and 10 with another 3 hours of great breakfast music for you. Our theme tune finished today was an American television crime comedy series that was broadcast back in 1982. There was only ever one season made and just 6 episodes, which led on to 3 really big movies. From 1988 through to 1994, we had Naked Gun, Naked Gun 2.5, and Naked Gun 3 1/3. Today's theme tune finish, starring Leslie Nielsen, the classic Police Squad. Have a great Monday. I'll see you tomorrow morning at 7 o'clock.
1: Today's theme tune finish.

Good morning, wonderful people. It's the 31st of August. Oh, there's the end of another month. It's nearly Christmas. How are we all doing this fine, wonderful Monday morning? Changing the weather, autumn's coming. Oh, stop! But your love keeps lifting me higher.

Jackie Wilson starting us off today and this week. Isn't it wonderful? Yes, so how's your weekend been? Did you have a great weekend? Everything go the way you had planned? Was the weather good for you? Your feet sore? Isn't it just wonderful? Absolutely marvellous. Well, I had an exciting weekend. What did I do? Oh, yes, Man United won. Isn't it great to see it? Last week I was all down the dumps, but today I'm all happy and lifted up. Absolutely marvellous. But some people, you know, their team didn't do as well as they should. I'm not mentioning the professor because his team lost. But I'm trying to keep him company by singing this to him.

the Proclaimers, My Old Friend of Blues. Yes, Paul's, you know, he's so magnanimous. He sent me a big congratulation. He was absolutely delighted that we won and Spurs didn't. But I would never put salt in the wounds. I would just say, you know, Paul, isn't it wonderful? Make it spectacular, as Chemo Sounds sing. Listen.

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You know, the guy that invented the umbrella was actually going to call it just the Brella, but he hesitated. Umbrella. 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I love it.

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1: We certainly do. Playing you decades and decades of songs, isn't it wonderful? That was Manfred Mann, of course, got to number 5 in 1964. Where was I in 1964? Oh, I think I was still potty training then. I wish. Don't forget, Big Paul, now, an amazing golfer, let me tell you. The guy could have been on the circuit, but he decided to go manual labour instead. He became a girl guide leader. He's amazing at it. But he sent me a tune at the weekend, and, you know, I love this girl singing. I heard her one time. I was away on holidays, it was in Italy, and I went to a concert, and Andrew Rue was holding a concert, which was spectacular. But in the middle of it, he brought this young girl out. She's only 15. She's got an illness. I'm not sure if it's you know, healed by now or if it's sorted, but talk about a beautiful singer. She had half the crowd crying just by the way she sang. And this is her name is Emma Coco, and this is her song, Voila.

voila. Emma Cock, there were no one, let me tell you, there were no one there, and they applauded for another 3 or 4, nearly 3 minutes. Absolutely brilliant. Amazing young lady. Thank you, Emma. And don't forget, today is a bank holiday. I hope you're all enjoying it and relaxing all over the UK, doing nothing. Isn't it great? I wish I could say I was doing nothing. But no, I got up this morning early to get the show ready. I want to bring you enjoyment all the time. Does that sound genuine? Oh, I love it. I practice hard, you know. Why was the ghost so tired? He worked a graveyard shift. It wasn't that bad now. Listen, I hope yous are all doing well and everything's good. If you want to get in touch, Spark Frame Radio, info at sparkframeradio.co.uk. Don't forget, we are the station that cares. If you check out our website, you'd be amazed how many organisations we are interested in supporting, partnering. Absolutely brilliant. And we like to shout loud about it. So let's get loud with Jennifer Lopez.

Jennifer Lopez, Let's Get Loud. Speaking of loud, a funny is her, you see a bus travelling to Devon. You see Gordon and Fiona on it. They're heading to Devon for a week's holiday. Isn't that just wonderful? He's just back from Spain. He's always either packing to go away or unpacking and washing his clothes ready for the next one. Him and the lovely wife, they're on the coach to Devon. So if you see a coach heading to Devon, beep the horn and wave at them. You can't miss him. He's a large fellow and always got a smile in his cup. Gordon, I hope you and Fiona have an amazing week and enjoy yourselves. Don't be tempted to buy me cigars or anything nice. You know, like a wee present or anything. I know, honestly, I don't expect it. I have a real friend, Paul. He got me

Sunshine in My Pocket. A bit of Motown vintage there. Speaking of vintage, did you see that Miley Cyrus has now put a thing out that she now wants to be just known as Miley? Oh, isn't it great? She's grown up, she says. She's now becoming a change. Which, you know, fair play to her. I think she's an amazing artiste, honestly. I always did. Nightmare, goodness me, nightmare to live with a bit, but a brilliant singer. And someone asked me over the weekend why have I not played this. Tell you the truth, I only found out at the weekend. As I say, Paul keeps me right. Paul's like my producer and he tells me stuff all the time. And he told me about this. So this is from Miley. Although I still think she was Miley Cyrus when she sang this last week, the week before. It's Goodbye Godmother. It's obviously about her, Dolly Parton was her godmother, so. This is Goodbye Godmother from Miley.

Goodbye, Godmother. Now, I have to tell you, the song, it says Miley Cyrus on it, a tribute to your godmother. The cover on the CD cover is a picture of Miley and Dolly singing together. Everything about it says Miley Cyrus, but that was not Miley Cyrus singing. I think it's A1 generated. But beautiful song nonetheless, and a beautiful sentiment. But this is what happens whenever you don't listen to the song first. I knew it would be a beautiful song. I just so what can I say? Caught again. My nerves are shattered.

0: Absolutely marvellous. 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
0: Bye.

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Absolutely brilliant. That was for Rebecca. She called in. She done a wee message for me and says, "Grand, I'll play Christine Weir." Well, there you are, Rebecca. I done it for you. She actually, in truth, she wanted to give me a list of songs, but I told her no. There's love and then there's love, you know what I mean? My mate, I was talking to my mate and his son. Actually, it's Paul Dugan's birthday today. So, Paul, happy birthday to you. And he said, played Tommy Fleming singing a song. So, Paul, happy birthday.

Tommy Fleming, Goodbye My Old Friend. The professor just telling me there that Mike Denver does a great version of that. I will look it out and play it for you, maybe later in the week. In the meantime, let's remember we play songs from the decades. So, let's go with a song from a long time ago.

See that? That's what Paul. Paul's an amazing producer. I said about looking for something, I would look it out, and there he sent it to me immediately. Absolutely brilliant. Oh, don't you love it? Where are we? Here we are. The Rain Morning Show. Oh, I forgot to play my jingle every so often. Avril wanted to hear this, In His Hands by Mason Crowe.

Fitness Hans Mason Crew. Okay, Avril. Yeah, you're listening to Big G on Spark Flame Radio, and we're here. We are, I tell you what, we are amazing. Absolutely brilliant. Someone wanted to hear this. You know, I love this girl's voice. I remember when she first came out, Terry Wogan, rest his soul, introduced her to the world on his breakfast show, and I thought she had such an exquisite voice. I haven't heard much about her recently, but I'm sure Paul or someone will inform me of what she's doing. Katie Mellowa, If You Were a Sailboat.

Oh, beautiful voice of Kitty Melua. Absolutely stunning. You know, I won't buy anything with Velcro. I think it's a total rip-off. They can't make up their mind. I think it's brilliant. But let's keep it going.

Roxette. It must have been love. Of course it was. That's all we do, is we hand out love. And don't forget, tomorrow is the 1st of September, the 9th month of the year. Goodness me, this year has flown by. But the exciting thing about September is I move to 3 hours every day. Oh, it starts tomorrow. So Wednesday, well, I do normally do 3 hours on Wednesday, but it means Friday will be 3 hours, Monday will be 3 hours. Oh, now I know some people will be saying, oh goodness, that's exciting, and others will be saying, well, maybe, but you know what? I'm not perfect, but it'll be a spectacular

I'm not perfect, nor nice Blackwood. Absolutely brilliant. Hey, listen, I love the comments. Don't forget, you can always put comments, leave comments. Good or bad, we accept them all. Beth from Swindon, just an amazing station. Just wanted to say, gee, are you married? Doesn't say that, but I like that, but to make it look interesting. Hey, Beth, thank you. We love your comment. Vicky and Ted from Argyle in Scotland. I love Scotland. Loving the station. Amazing people. Music is brilliant. Station's flame will never go down. Oh, stop. That's brilliant. Truly from Luxembourg. You're the best station ever. Love you guys. Well, truly, we love you. Absolutely marvellous. And then from Walsall. Thank you so much for being the best station. You help so many people believe. Hey, listen, that's what we're here for. We're here to cheer you up, and we are the station of the nation, after all. And, you know, there's always people out there trying to make you negative and put you down, but you know something? You ever notice that the only people that are ever attacked are the people that are trying to rise above it? So don't let people put you down. You know something? I have a great faith, so let me tell you. If you're feeling kicked and attacked, then you just take it to the Lord in prayer.

The Alan Price set, the Jarro song. In my opinion, one of the best produced records of that decade. Absolutely brilliant. You know, some songs really get me excited, and that is one of them. Not so much the words, but just the whole production. The music is absolutely fantastic. You listen to me, you think I knew what I was talking about. No, but seriously, I think that song is absolute. I think the production, the way in the middle of the song they do the whole orchestra bit, and they make this, like, there's only five or six of them in the band. Absolutely brilliant. Anyway, I digress. Sometimes I get carried away talking about stuff. This next song, let me tell you, I listened to it. I'm not going to lie, I hadn't heard it before. Someone sent it to me in a link. One of my grandkids sent it and said, "Granddad, do you like this song? This is absolutely brilliant." This is Tom Jones. I sang it apparently on The Voice, but I haven't really watched The Voice since they got rid of Ollie. You know, because I think sometimes just there's no mercy in television. And anyway, this is Tom Jones, and you'll hear it right after you hear this jingle.

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I ache in the places where I used to play, and I'm crazy for love, but I'm not coming home. I'm just paying my rent every day in the Tower of Song. I said to Hank Williams, how lonely does it get? Hank Williams hasn't answered me yet, but I hear him coughing all night long. 100 floors above me in the Tower of Song. I was born like this, I had no choice. I was born with a gift of a golden voice and 27 angels from the great beyond. They tied me to the stage right here in the Tower of Song.

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But I may be wrong. You see, you hear these funny voices in the Tower of Song.

0: Now I bid you farewell. I don't know when I'll be back. They're moving us tomorrow to the tower down the track, and you'll be hearing from me, baby, long after I'm gone. I'll be speaking to you sweetly from a window in the Tower of Song.
1: The Tower of Song. I'm not sure who produced that. I have a funny feeling just by listening to the song and the words that the guy that produced Johnny Cash's last album might have a hand in it. Beautiful song. Tom Jones is such a magnificent artist, isn't he? 85 and still singing like he's 24. Goodness me. It's great, you know, whenever they still have their voice, etc. Absolutely brilliant. Here's Chris Cole. Chris Keel. Chris Cole. Nobody promised you. Love the saxophone.

Chris Keel, Nobody Promised You. Big Paul, he's excited. He's putting together his show for tomorrow. And he's saying, where do you get photographs taken? So if anybody out there does photography, and known Paul, he likes some intimate shots of himself. Just so he looks in the mirror. He looks in the mirror every day. He's wild. So if anybody's a bottle of Wendoline as well, that would be brilliant.

Anika, Japanese boy. Up on Allison. 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I'm trying to read my own writing. I'm trying to do three things at once. Goodness me, do I think I'm a woman? Allison asked me to play some Van Morrison, and she says, she says, you probably don't know this one. Allison, I knew this one. I picked it up of his album 15 years ago, and I have loved this song. It's 6 minutes of, I think, absolute joy. So here it is. It's Just Like Greta, Van Morrison.

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0: not a beautiful song. Can't Be With You Tonight. Judy Boucher. Oh, beautiful. Oh, sometimes I get so emotional with songs.
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2: Can

I wish you free. Something inside us so strong. That's the name of it, So Strong. Look at the time. Oh, it's time for me to say thank you and goodbye. Hey, listen, love it as always. We love the comments coming in. We love the positivity that you share with us. And remember to check out our website. Every day there's new stuff going on there. I tell you, the two leaders never stop. They keep doing it. They keep looking after it. They keep updating it. So please get involved. Stay in touch with Spark Flame Radio. And we will... I'm going to rift. I can feel it coming. Listen, I hope you have an amazing day. Make sure you stay tuned to Spark Flame Radio. Tune in the morning for listen to the professor, Mr. Paul James, 10 o'clock. And don't forget, this week starts is from 10 to 1. So I hope you have an amazing day and I'll see you Wednesday. I'm going to leave this with, I'm going to play this song for Paul and Joe. And just listen to the words, folks. Listen, love you loads, miss you lots. Thanks a million. Take care. Bye-bye. God bless.

Hi, and welcome to Showtime with me, Bob A. Baker. I've got a driving anthem show for you this time. Lots of great up-tempo music, all running back to back. 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Right, let's see if we can get this show started.

Madness playing in the studio. That sounds about right for Showtime. 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

0: the Blow Monkeys and Digging Your Scene. Well, good afternoon, everyone. How are we doing today? Quite a lot of you have got a day off. I can't believe it. Not one for me. Always here for you, that's for sure. A big hi to Darren, David, Liz, Albert, Martin, Marsh, Peter, Frankie, Grace, Geraldine. Not forgetting all those in the USA, that's Steve Chelmsford. How are you doing, Steve? Over to Arkansas, we got Rob Charles with Yoli and Jinda. Message, baby. In the Sunshine State of Florida, we've got Ricky, Linda and Johnny. And in Arkansas. And over in Illinois, we've got DJ Happy Feet with David and Benny. Mark Farley's out there in a big rig. Oh, some of us have to work, Mark. Mike Jones is out there as well. Good afternoon, Mike. Brian James is there. Not forgetting Kay. How you doing, Kay? Rachel says, I'm over in Reading, Mal. How you doing, Rachel? Patrick says, I'm in Ireland. Mary says, I'm in Wales. No, she's there. She says, I'm actually in Scotland, Mal. With Mandy. And Taffy's in Wales. No, there was one in Wales. And you may be in Wales too, so good afternoon to you as well. Tom says, I'm here, Mal, listening with intensive ears. See if you're going to be throwing anything in. That's unusual. We'll have to keep tuned in, Don. It's all unusual here. Never the same repeated. But what we will tell you, we'll do a few more. Dead's a bit later. But if you wonder what's coming up in the next hour, over to you, Jack.
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1: Mel, this is Marjorie. Hello, Marjorie. Enjoying the day off today, so can you play My Baby Loves Loving by the White Plains for Danny and tell him I love him very much? We will both be listening, so cheers, big ears. Of course I can. Thanks for getting in touch.

by Planes. And My Baby Loves Loving. Especially for Marjorie and Danny. Glad to have your company, guys. And you at home too. Glad you're here as well, as always.

0: And now it's time to play Guess the Track. So we're underway. Listen closely. Don't miss a note. Spot this tune, but hold your vote.
1: So what is this? The song falls under genres of pop rock, which was popular in the late 70s and 80s. And the lyrics often convey themes of resilience and determination, reflecting the spirit of overcoming challenges. But what is it? Hey, don't worry if you haven't got it yet. We'll give you a couple of clues. A couple of records time. But what you will need is your pen and paper handy, because I'm going to tell you what records are coming up next. Shadoo B.

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2: Have you got your pen and paper ready?
0: With Bob A. Baker. And drop me a line, it'd be great to hear from you.
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0: I'd like to wish you all the very best and ask you to take care. And until the next time, it's bye-bye for now.
2: I'm at tea time, so play along.
0: You're in them. Oh.
3: Get in touch as well, and I'll be glad to do it. Also, check out the today's meme. Who am I singing with?

And don't forget, if you've got any records that you want me to play for you with Under in the Title, drop me a line at studio@malkane.co.uk. I'll pop your progress as well if you get those answers to me. And don't forget the meme. David says, I'm out here, Mal. I've looked at the webpage, all the W's, malwayneradio.com. I can't work out who you're singing with. I know the song. Well, there you go. Is it this song? Yes, it is. Oh, he says, I've got that bit right. I'll work on a bit more, David says. Right. Jilly says, how are you doing, Mel? It's nice to have a day off, you know, she says. I work really hard all of the year round, and to get one day off and enjoy being at home is amazing. Glad you can. You've got to think of me slaving at the turntables. That's what you got to think about. But I enjoy it. I wouldn't have it any other way, as you know. Right, who we got here then? Sandra. Sandra says, Mel, can you play this record for me with Under in it? And I'll tell you why I like it. The song's called Down Under by Men at Work. And years ago, me and my boyfriend, who's now my husband, which is Lance, yes, go on, tell me more. We went to Australia and we saw this group there at the time. And we thought, you know what? We're going back in time. It was about 1982 when we went. And we thought, oh, these are pretty good. They turned out to be very good. Men at Work. Oh, a great group. And they're one of our favourite groups now. So if you could play this for me, I would appreciate it. I can indeed. Send my regards to Lance. Well, it came out in 1982. It was called Down Under by Men at Work. And it peaked at number one. It was on Columbia Records. The flute riff was inspired by a traditional Australian folk tune. But here's the question. Which famous Australian animal appears in the song's music video? Oh, she's put her hand up. Sandra says, I know. Yes, it doesn't count, Sandra. You've given me the questions and answers, haven't you? Oh, she says, yes, I have. But here it is. Tommy Vance used this. Pick of the Pops. He edited it all out and used it, and it was a big success.

last minute work and down under. Thanks to Sandra and Lars for bringing this one to the fore. Here's the question. Which famous Australian animal appears in the song's music video?

Leslie says, how are you doing, Mel? I'm all right, Leslie. She says, I've been on your webpage and I've worked it out, but I haven't got the actual... I haven't got the song, but I've got the singers. Is it these singers? Yes, it is. She says, no problem. I would like this record play for me, though. One I know that you would be able to have and play for me. And I've written your question as well. Have you, Leslie? Well, thank you so much in advance for giving me a question. And the song is What Would You Like? She says, could you play I've Got You Under My Skin? It's for my hubby, Charlie. All right, Leslie, what have you got to tell me about Charlie? Well, Charlie was a huge Frank Sinatra fan. When I went out with him, the first record I heard in his car was this one. And he's got a fantastic voice out, Charlie. He sounds very much like old Sinatra himself. But he doesn't look at all like him. Just as well, really, isn't it? But she said it was so good that I thought, this guy's got some charisma. I want to go out with him further. Now he's my husband. Now he serenades me all the time, even over dinner. So if you could play this for us and tell Charlie I love him very much and keep on doing the things you do, which is serenading me. I can, Leslie. If it is indeed I've Got You Under My Skin by Frank Sinatra, came out in 1956, peaked at number 12 on Capitol Records. It was written by Cole Porter in 1936 for the film Born to Dance. Here's Leslie's question for everyone. Which famous French composer did Nelson Riddle say inspired his arrangements of this song? Let's have a listen to it. See who inspired him. I can sing a bit along a bit like this, but you won't hear me because I'll keep the mic down. Protect the guilty.

0: comes in the night. So the question is, which famous French composer did Nelson Riddle say he inspired his arrangement of this song? And don't forget, when we come back, we'll look at weather in regions near you, give you a bit more of guessing the track, a couple of more clues, just so they can work out what the song is. All together, come on now, got you under my skin.
1: Under my skin, and I like you under my skin.

0: You've had one clue, so don't forget. 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
1: Okay, what is this then? The artist is a Scottish singer-songwriter who gained fame in the 1980s with his soulful voice and emotive ballads. The song was part of the artist's successful run in music charts, contributing to his popularity during that era. Who is it? What is it? Don't worry if you haven't got it yet. We'll give you the final clue when we get to the 30-minute challenge a little bit later. Looking outside, I better tell you what's happening in weather in regions near you.

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1: Many areas are starting dry with variable amounts of cloud, although showers already affecting western areas will become more widespread. These showers will be locally heavy with the odd rumble of thunder. It will become drier from the west later. But let's go to Zoe now and get an in-depth listen to what she's got to tell us.
2: Thanks, Mal. This afternoon in London, it's 22 degrees, mostly cloudy with sunny spells and a fresh breeze. So the weather's doing its best impression of a British summer. Southgate's 21, dry and pleasant. Newcastle's 15, overcast and feeling like it borrowed Scotland's coat. Birmingham's 21, light rain keeping the umbrellas busy. Leeds is 17, overcast and grey. Southend 16 by the coast, the sea breeze doing its usual trick of making everyone look windswept. Cheshire's 17, calm and mild. Southampton's 12, clear and bright. Liverpool's 17, partly cloudy and breezy. Manchester's 16, overcast with a chance of umbrella regret. Cambridge is 17, scholarly and mild. Scotland's 14 with light rain and a fresh highland wind. Hampshire's 19, partly cloudy and pleasant. Chingford's 20, suburban and dry. Wales is 14, that Welsh drizzle keeping its options open. Oxford's 21, clever and bright. And Ireland's 15, light drizzle keeping things interesting. Back to you, Mal.
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3: Well, no matter what the weather, the listening couldn't be better. So go, go, go with Mal Wayne on the radio.
0: To get in touch right now with Mal, it's studio@malcan.co.uk.

Hayley says, hi, Mel. How you doing, Hayley? She says, I don't often get time to listen to you because I normally have to get your show outputs from Mixcloud. You're very good at uploading them every day. About 15 minutes after the show ends, if I may be correct. You're right, Hayley. What can I do for you? Well, she says, Mel, I've written a question for you. Have you? Great. Thank you so much for that. It really helps me, actually, when you write questions, because it saves me a lot of time. What would you like me to play for you, Hayley? She says, can you play I Understand by Nat King Cole? Now, it came in 1957, if you're looking for it. And I must tell you that my husband, Richard, go on. He's a darling, he is. And he used to say, well, and he still does, that every time I used to ask him something that I wanted done, he'd go, yeah, I understand. And he'd do it for me. And then one day, he gave me this record token with this song in it. And I thought, wow, now I understand. Ooh, thanks very much for that. Hayley, that's really good. So we'll play this one for you. Enjoy it. And thank you for the question in advance. I Understand was by Nat King Cole. It was correct in 1957, peaked at number 17, and it was on Capitol Records. It was written by Mabel Wayne and Kim Gannon. Which famous jazz pianist was Nat King Cole's biggest influence? While you're thinking about that and pondering on that question and the answer, here's Nat.

0: Awfully different without you. Don't get around much anymore.
1: Interesting. It's come to an end and there's a gap in the record. What's going on?

0: far from easy. I've grown so used to your charm.
1: So the question for this song is,
0: I'll miss that old thrill. And no,
1: which famous jazz pianist was Nat King Cole's biggest influences?
0: Arms, but
1: I will be editing this record later. Get rid of that terrible gap.
0: Our love.

And don't forget, checking out all the W's, malwayradio.com. You're going to be seeing me sing along with an artist, and the title of the song, just tell me what it is, and I'll do the rest.

Jacqueline says, she's me, Mal, yes, I know what it is. Do you? She says, I've heard a couple of people saying they knew one or the other, but I know both of them. I can tell you it's the Drifters and Under the Broadwalk. And go on, tell me about this song. Well, my boyfriend, who's now my husband, is Ralph. All right, yeah, what did Ralph do for you? Well, when we first started going out, he said, what will be really cool is if we go under the boardwalk, where they go under the pier, and what we'll do is be underneath there, and we can, you know, sort of caloodle about, and people won't even have an idea that we're there. That sounded a good idea then. How did it go for you? Well, it was disastrous. Oh, wasn't he that good? No, he was fabulous. But the trouble was, a little kid looked through the crack and went, Daddy, Daddy, there's people under there. Look what they're doing. What are they doing? They ain't got their clothes on. We were so embarrassed. That's it, you guys, wasn't it? And here it is, then. Let me tell you about the song, then. Under the... Oh, we don't even know if you got it right yet. That was a good story. But did you get it right? Today's...

0: is.
1: And it's Jacqueline from Leeds, and yes, she did get it right. What a fantastic story. Can you imagine under that boardwalk? Little kid, oh, look what they're doing. You wouldn't want to go there again, would you? A lot of people would say, serves you right. But I would say, well, bit of an unlucky you were. Let me tell you about the song. It came out in 1964, and it was by the Drifters, of course, under the boardwalk. Peaked at number 45 on Atlantic Records. It was recorded as a replacement when Rudy Lewis couldn't make the session. But here's the question, which they wrote for me as well. Thanks, guys. Which famous New York landmark is near the boardwalk in the song? Ah, now listen to this then. That's a great one for us. We've got to listen to the words where you'll get the answer. Let's have a listen. Just remember the little kid looking down, going, oh, what are they doing? What are they doing?
2: Oh, when the sun beats down and burns the tar of

0: The best music on your favourite station. Let's see which record is behind today's mystery number. And today, that number is...
1: Number 29.
2: So we've got 16 seconds. Good luck with that. And don't forget to email me the answers, but I'll tell you what it is at the end. You haven't got long to wait. I'm sure you know what it is.

to Claude, Heather, Roy, Dave, Frank, Kenny and Barbara. All told me it was Paul Nicholas and Dancing with the Captain. How'd you get on at home? You got it as well. Well done.

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2: Now, you know you've got centigrade and Fahrenheit, right? You know you can't work them out. And you say, oh, well, it's 20 plus this and 5 plus that, and that gives you what the difference is between them. But when is the temperatures, are they exactly the same? Eh? Yeah, exactly. Minus 40 degrees Celsius is exactly the same temperature as minus 40 degrees Fahrenheit. You didn't know that? Well, now you do. Something else you might know as well. How's it get in touch?
1: Get in touch right now with Mal. It's studio@malcan.co.uk.

Skeptic says, "Hi Mel, I was looking at my collection and I wonder if you could play this one for me. I'm a huge James Bond fan and this particular one was the first James Bond film where Honey Rider, which was a beautiful Ursula Andress, come on the beach with her coconut shells." "Really? And it was this particular song that I want you to play for me. You get the picture?" "Well, I do. Thank you, Dickie." Right, let's have a look at it then. Are we ready to go for it? Please, Mel, please. And I've written a question for you as well. Have you? Thank you for that then. In anticipation for it being great. Here we go then. "Underneath the Mango Tree" by Diana Copeland, because it was dubbed. Ursula Andress couldn't actually sing a note. So what they did is they sub-synced the voice so that it looked like she was singing it, but really it was Diana Copeland. Came out in 1962, peaked at number 48 on United Artists. It was the theme from the first James Bond film, which was, of course, Dr. No. But which actor played Dr. No? While we're thinking about that, let's have those little thoughts of Ursula Andress coming on the shore with her coconuts. So says Dickie, I'm not so sure she did.

You can indeed, and thank you to Steve. How are you doing, Steve? He says, Mal, can you play this one for me? It's called Under Paris Skies by Pearl Django. Oh, I couldn't pronounce it either. It's Pearl Django, is it? Yes, can you play this for me? It's a lovely tune, and I really like it a lot. Okay, I can play it for you. And if you're wondering, yeah, I've written a question for you. Thank you. Well, let's have a look at this then, Steve. Under the Paris Skies by Pearl Django peaked at number 121 on Modern Hot Records. It was originally a French song called Sous la Ciel de Paris. Excuse my French, as they often say, with rude words that they mention. Yes, I know. Right, here it is. Which year did the song come out? Let's have a listen.

Paul says, Mal, could you play one for me, please? I can, Paul. What would you like? He said, well, I'm a Queen fan and David Bowie as well, and the one I want is Under Pressure. It's a great song, and it came out in 1981 if you're looking for it in your collection. Thanks. And I've written your question. Have you, Paul? I really appreciate that. Thank you for that. Here is... And why did you want it, by the way? Just because I'm a huge fan and I like both of those, and it would be nice to hear it this morning or this afternoon or whenever you're going to play it. Well, where are you? He says, I'm in America, Mel. Are you? Oh, where are you in America? He says, I'm in Illinois. Oh, okay. So I'm not sure where your time difference is, but it might be different to what you'll get over here. But whatever time it is over there, please enjoy. All right. Thank you for that, then. Let's put it for you. It's Under Pressure by Queen and David Bowie. Came out in 1981, peaked at number one. It was on EMI Records. The bass line was created by John Deacon. But here's the question that was written for me by Paul. Which famous rock band did David Bowie join in the 1970s? It's an unusual question, Paul. Thank you for that. Let's have a listen to this. This is the one that Milli Vanilli got into trouble with. Because he stole this.

0: is the question. Which famous rock band did David Bowie join in the 1970s? Thanks, Paul, for getting that answer to me and bringing this record to the fore. Hope the weather's nice in the States. Glee question time in this hour. Going to continue in the next. But we're going to look at what was making news headlines in this year.
1: 2022. Bulletin. Stand by. 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
0: Dateline March the 29th, 2022. Mel Wayne reporting. In a major victory for Ukraine, Russia announces it's withdrawing its badly mauled forces from around Ukraine's capital, Kiev. And at the same time in this year...
1: 2022.
0: Charlie Puth was singing all about left and right.

0: To get in touch right now with Mel, it's studio@melcan.co.uk. 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
1: This is Maynard Mal. Can you play My Girl by the Temptations? This one's for my girlfriend Cassie. Tell her that she is definitely my girl, and I'll be thinking about her over the weekend when I take her somewhere nice. We always listen to the show, Mal, and it will make us so special if we hear our names mentioned. Thanks, Mal. So that's Maynard and Cassie. Thank you so much for bringing this one to the fore. Enjoy.

Thanks, Maynard and Cassie, for bringing this one to the fore. The Temptations, My Girl. He didn't tell us where he's going to take you out for eating, Cassie, but he tells me it's going to be a good place. Worth waiting for.

0: And if you just joined us, it's great to have you here.
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0: And this is Jordan Davis, and it's called Mess. 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
1: I've been letting that dust pile up on a bottle sitting high on that shelf. I finally got the red out my eyes. I've been moving on just like I said I would, but the only problem is now

Mitchell Davis and Mess. Save the walls just cause you can. Then go ahead. Leave me like. As always, for our records of the week, we need you as a jukebox juror. Let us know the scores, what you think the record's going to be. How'd you do that? Like this.

0: So will it be one of these or one of these?
1: To get in touch right now with Mel, it's studio@melcan.co.uk.

Lisa and Lana got in touch. Hello, Lisa and Lana. See, could you play this great record for us, please? We've been together now for a good few years, and you know the saying, water under the bridge? Well, there's a song by the Red Hot Chili Peppers called Under the Bridge. We like this record, and if you're looking for it now, come out in 1992, and we wrote you a question for your good listeners. Thank you so much, guys, for doing that. I really appreciate it. I can't tell you enough. Saves me an awful lot of time. So here it is then, Under the Bridge by the Red Hot Chili Peppers. It indeed came out in 1992. Peaked at number 13 on the Warner Records. The lyrics about feeling lonely in Los Angeles. And here's the question. Who wrote the lyrics? Here's the Red Hot Chili Peppers.

That's the Red Hot Chili Peppers and Under the Bridge. But the question is, who wrote the lyrics? Let's say it's good at number 8.

0: Dr. Honest says, Mal, I got a little cat called Felix, and one day he got lost. Well, where was he then? Well, we got this tree in the garden, it's a big tree, and where he was under the tree, but we didn't know that. So we were looking out, shouting, Felix, Felix, Felix. The neighbour across the fence said, what's the matter? What's happened? And we said, oh, poor Felix, he's run away. Where was he? Well, I can tell you, Mel. Thanks, Donna. What was it? Well, he was under the tree, fast asleep in the sun, oblivious to everything that we were calling him for. We even got his favourite dinner out, which was Kit Kat, put it in a plate and left it in the garden saying, dinner, dinner, Kit Kat, Kit Kat. Well, I tell you, Donna, we have a Kit Kat ourselves. It's called a tea break. We have that a bit later. So when we talk about it, perhaps Felix will go running around the garden, remembering when he was under the tree. So can you play this one for me, called Under the Tree by Sam Palladino? And it came out in 2020, if you're looking for it. Now, all that time I've been listening to your story, I found it now. Thanks, guys. And it peaked at number one on Battery Records. Battery Rock Records, I should say. It was from the TV series Nashville. But which famous American state is Nashville the capital of? Thanks for writing out that little question for me as well, there, Donna. Let's have a listen to Sam Palladino, Under the Tree, thinking about poor little Felix. Just he was minding his own business and everybody else is shouting for him. Just goes to show, the cat knows where his bed and bread for breakfast is buttered.
1: Tinsel's calling, this flower all over the kitchen. Candles are burning, old records are turning, but you make it so hard to listen.

Dan Palladino under the tree. Poor little Felix got lost under the tree. Donna looked everywhere in the garden for him. Here's the question she wrote for us. Which famous American state is Nashville the capital of?

Mike said, could you play this one for Mandy? Why is that, Mike? Well, he says that this song is called Don't Let Me Be Misunderstood. He said, because whenever I'm giving her some directions in the car, she never understands them. Even though we got satellite navigation and we let that talk, she don't believe that either. She wants me to get a map out and actually read the map. And that way she feels safe and secure, thinking that no one's kidnapped her in the car. When did she start this then? Oh, ages ago. But if you could play me Don't Let Me Be Misunderstood by Santa Esmeralda, this would be great for her. All right, I'll play this for you then. Enjoy this one. It came out in 1977 and it peaked at number 41 on Philips. Here's the question that Mike wrote. Who originally recorded the song in 1964? Listen. Someone recorded this in 1964. Who was it?

Candy says, Mel, am I too late? No, you're not. She said, can you play Under the Moon of Love? This is for my husband, Giles. He's such a romantic. But when we first went out 35 years ago, go on, he took me under the moon of love and he played this record alongside with it. I tell you what, I swooned, and he was only my boyfriend at the time, and I thought, wow, this is going to be so great. Well, I can tell you, after many years later, it is so great. So send my love to Giles, tell him I love him very much. He's listening with me, and he likes his name mentioned, as do I. So don't forget to mention me as well. Of course, Candy, I won't forget to mention you. Right, here it is then, Under the Moon of Love, Show Wuddy Wuddy. Oh, and Candy says, don't forget, Mel, I've written you a question as well. Giles and I put one together. Okay, go on then. So, Under the Mood of Love, as we said, by Show Wuddy Wuddy, came out in 1976, peaked at number one on Bell Records. It was originally recorded by Curtis Lee in 1961. But which famous British city is Show Wuddy Wuddy from? Thanks, guys. What an old romantic is Giles, isn't he? Under the Moon of Love. I wonder Candy swooned.

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2: The judges' scores are in.
0: They are indeed. My hands are slipping off today. It's a bit slippery in here, I can tell you. So, those in the top of the leaderboard is Mike, Paul, Graham, Steve, Dickie, Thomas, Gilly and Martin, Liz and Albert and David. Those getting one or a couple wrong were Diana, Sandra, Lance, Candy, Giles, Carla, Leslie, Hayley and Kim. And Jack, not forgetting him as well. So, if you want to do a recap now of all 11, I will do that for you so that you can get there as well if you've missed any along the way. Number one, Down Under, Men at Work. Which famous Australian animal appeared in the song's music video? Number two, I've Got You Under My Skin, Frank Sinatra. Which famous French composer did Nelson Riddle say inspired his arrangement of this song? Number three, I Understand Nat King Cole. Which famous jazz pianist was Nat King Cole's biggest influence in? Number four, Under the Boardwalk, checking out all the W's, malwayneradio.com. You're going to see me singing with the Drifters. Which famous New York landmark is near the Boardwalk in the song? Number five, Under the Mango Tree, Diane Copeland from that film James Bond, Dr. No. Question is, who played Dr. No? Number six, Under Paris Skies, Pearl Jean Django. Which year did that song come out? Number seven, Under Pressure, Queen and David Bowie. Which famous rock band did David Bowie join in the 1970s? Number eight, Under the Bridge, Red Hot Chili Peppers. Who wrote the lyrics? Number nine, Under the Tree, San Palladio. Which famous American state is Nashville the capital of? Number 10, Don't Let Me Be Misunderstood, Santa Esmeralda. Who originally recorded this song in 1964? Last but not least, Under the Moon of Love, Show Wadi Wadi. Which famous British city is Show Wadi Wadi from? Stand by for guessing the track. Final clues coming up next. So good luck.
1: The final clue is here, so one last go. We'll soon see just what you really know. Pay attention one last time. The answer's near. We're sure you'll shine.
0: Okay, so what is this then? Final clues. The title references a famous character known for his adventurous spirit and loyalty, often associated with tales of the Wild West. And the artist is also known for another major hit, which showcases his vocal talents. But what is the song? But don't worry if you haven't got it yet. We'll give you the answer when we get to the Lost Theme a little bit later.
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1: 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And see how many you get right.
0: Right, this is the bit where we work together. If I get the year being 2022, it comes up in any of the songs that mentioned, you'll hear this. The

And thanks to Rita, Polly and Betty for sending me three messages saying they beat Mal. Why did they do that? Well, if I get it wrong, this is what happened to me.

0: That being said, this is where you come in.
1: Join the fun. It's time to play 30 minutes. Hip hip hooray. Guess the titles. And don't delay. Get them right and win.
0: Next.
2: Ladies and gentlemen, I want to tell you a story.
0: Mike and Diana from Cambridge. Mike says, Rockin' Robin steals the best birdie song on the radio. Diana replies, you and your old records make me laugh. He said, well, someone has to. What's the song we're talking about? Will I get to that featured year, being 2022? More importantly, who's going to pick the record of the day?
3: Stand by for action.
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0: arguing this round. Steve, Donna, Lance, Leslie, Haley, all got it correct. Don't forget, you can play along too.
1: So play along and take a shot. Each right guess adds to your pot. It's 30 minutes and we'll help you see. Fun for you and me.
0: Paul and Sandra from Brighton. Paul says, I don't know why, but I do keep humming this one. Sandra smiles. It's catchy. I'll give you that. What's the song we're talking about? Well, I get to that featured year. More importantly, he's going to pick the record of the day.

0: That's Clarence Frogman Henry.
1: I don't know why I love you, but I do.
0: This is much better than I can. Continuing this round, Steve, Sandra, Carla, Dick, Thomas, Graham and Candy all got it correct. Remember, total those scores up like I am.
2: Score them all and have no fear. Choose your song from any year. The hourly tops your time to shine. Get those answers and you'll be fine.
0: Graham and Carla from York. Graham tells her, Susan, beware of the devil. That's a good advice for anyone. Carla, you should like my mother then, because she's just like that. Oh, he says, you've told me something now. What's the song we're talking about? Will I get to that featured year? But more importantly, who's going to pick the record of the day?

Susan Beware of the Devil, and I can tell you in this round, Steve, Haley, Dana, Dick, Carla, Lance, Thomas and Leslie all got it correct. Let's have the next one. And it's this. Steve and Linda from Bristol. Steve says, Church of the Poison Mind, that's a strange place to worship. Linda replies, at least the music's good. What's the song we're talking about? Will I get to that featured year? More importantly, who's going to pick the record of the day?

That's Culture Club and Poison Mind. And I can tell you in this round, it's Candy, Steve, Dick, Lowndes, Leslie, Thomas and Graham all got it correct. Oh, we're looking at the next one now, and it is this one. It's from Dave and Helen from Leeds. Dave says, things can only get better. That's what I tell myself every Monday. Helen smiles, and does it work? He says, sometimes, but all I've reckoned it works is if I have a nice cup of coffee and sit down and think about the day, it soon gets better. What's the song we're talking about? Well, I get to that featured year being 2022. More importantly, who's going to pick the record of the day?

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I can tell you the Haley, Steve, Candy, Donna, Dick, Laura, Thomas, Graham, and Leslie all got it correct.

0: And if you're getting stuck, you can always ask your friends to give you a hand.
1: Test your friends. Let's hear them cheer. Each title guest, your song gets near. So take the challenge. Come on, let's go. With a tune to make your juices flow.
0: Final record from Tom and Rue from Norwich. Tom says, girl, you've got to hear this one. It's brilliant. Rue replies, play it again then. I'll enjoy it next time. I didn't quite get it the first time. What's the song she's talking about? Will I get to that featured year? More importantly, who's going to get to pick a record of the day? Moment of truth.

0: Destiny's Child girl. I'm going to be totting up her scores, and while I'm doing that, we're going to get Jack to tell you what's coming up in the next hour.
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1: There indeed, I can love this one. Reminds me of summer, and I'd love to hear it today. Of course we can.
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0: thrill is making a kill. 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
1: Precisely.
2: And today is Juan Francisco Cicada Ramirez, born October the 4th, 1961. Known professionally as John Cicada, is a Cuban-American singer. He has won 2 Grammy Awards and sold 15 million records, making him one of the best-selling Latin music artists. His music fuses funk, soul music, pop and Latin percussion. First one I got for you is Just Another Day.

Day, well, Cicada has written songs for Gloria Estefan, Ricky Martin, Jennifer Lopez, and he has toured with Luciano Pavarotti and recorded duets with Jim Brinkman, Oliver Newton-John, and Frank Sinatra. Cicada has performed several times at Capitol 4th Annual Independence Day and concerts from the United States and autumn following that. And in 1986, Cicada's University of Miami acquaintance introduced him to Emilio Estefan, a musician in Miami sound music and husband of Gloria Estefan. Estefan listened to one of Cicada's demos and then became Cicada's mentor and manager. This led to Cicada becoming a backup singer for Miami Sound Machine. And in 1991, Cicada co-wrote and was a backup singer for Coming Out of the Dark, a number one hit song inspired by the tour bus accident involving Gloria Estefan in 1990, in which her back was broken. In 1992, he released his self-titled album, which sold 7 million copies. And in 1994, he performed a duet with Frank Sinatra, a recording of The Best Is Yet to Come, released on Sinatra's album Duets. He also performed at the awards for Miss Venezuela in 1994. And in 1995, he performed on Broadway in Greece, and he's also presented the 49th Tony Awards. He also recorded If I Never Knew You, a duet with Shanice for Pocahontas. And in 1999, he co-wrote and co-produced She'll All I Ever Had for Ricky Martin. The last one I got for you is Angel.

Gaston Cicada, an angel. Well, in 2006 to 2009, Cicada was a judge on the Latin American Idol. In 2007, he co-wrote the three songs and performed one in Lillian Garcia's album, Queer Vivra. In 2017, he released a tribute album with cover versions of songs by Benny Moore. And in January 2025, Cicada began teaching at the Wormhole School of Music of Florida International University. Now, we're going to put him away now, bring out another act next time.

0: Es que está bien.
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2: Thanks, Mal. Joining.
1: Isn't that nice?
2: Us today for the Kit Kat. Just enough to soften it. They dunk the biscuits out of time just so they can see how bad they do against each other. 1, 2, 3, dunk.
3: Have a break. Have a Kit Kat. Crispy, crunchy chocolate too. Have a break. Have a Kit Kat.
0: And of course, we'd like a break as well, but the only time we can have a break is with our Dalek friend who makes us tea called Desmond. Now, he is really up to mischief most of the time, and lucky for us, Zoe's at hand to find out what he's up to. Let's find out what he's up to today, but first we have to wake him up with a jingle that's got break in it.
4: Now it is time for a break, so let's break.
5: Would you like a cup of tea?
2: Yes, Desmond, I would like a cup of tea. 2 sugars, please. Desmond, what have you been up to now? The kettle's been left on the hob, and it's whistling like a steam train. And there's a trail of tea leaves shaped like your base leading straight to the sink. You've been trying to make the tea with your manipulator arm while your eye stalk was stuck in the teapot, haven't you? And now the milk's all over the floor because you tried to pour it with your rotating midsection. Honestly, Desmond, one of these days that eye stalk of yours is going to get us all into a proper pickle.
5: Would you like a cup of tea?
0: Yes, I would, but watch out for the pickle.
6: Tea is such a pleasant drink.

0: such a pleasant tea. Drink.
1: Tea.
0: So hot and
1: tea.
0: So comforting, that's why I vote tea.
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3: 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Lovely. Sugar, oh, two lumps, please. Oh, divine. Thanks.
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5: How'd you get on with Down Under? Well, Down Under Men at Work, we asked you, what was the famous Australian animal appearing in the song? Music video, it was a kangaroo, of course. I've Got You Under My Skin, Frank Sinatra. Which famous French composer did Nelson Riddle say inspired his arrangement of this song? It was Maurice Ravel. I Understand by Nat King Cole. We asked you, which famous jazz pianist was Nat King Cole's biggest influence? It was Earl Hines. Number four, Under the Boardwalk. If you checked out all the W's, malwayneradio.com, you'd have seen me singing with the Drifters. Which famous New York landmark is near the boardwalk in the song? It's Coney Island. Number five, Underneath the Mango Tree by Dino Copeland came from James Bond's film Dr. No. But which actor played Dr. No? It was Joseph Wiseman. Number six, Under Paris Skies, Pearl Diango. Which year did this song come out? 2002. Number seven, Under the Pressure with Queen and David Bowie. Which famous rock band did David Bowie join in the 1970s? He was in the band Tin Machine. Number eight, Under the Bridge, Red Hot Chili Peppers. Who wrote the lyrics for the song? Anthony Kiedis. Number nine, Under the Tree by Sam Paliadero. Which famous American state is Nashville the capital of? It's Tennessee. Number 10, Don't Let Me Be Misunderstood, Santa Esmeralda. Who originally recorded the song in 1964? It was Nina Simone. And last but not least, Under the Moon of Love, Show Weddy Weddy. Which famous British city is Show Weddy Weddy from? They're from Leicester. So we've got three great records to put your feet up with. Don't put your feet down until the last one's played. If anyone dares to disturb you, tell them you're having your afternoon delight tea break. And whatever it is, you'll deal with it after. I won't even tell you what the record's called, or the three records, until the last one's played. That way you can have a full tea break on me. Enjoy your break, and I'll catch you after.

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Tea break is officially over. You put your feedback down again now. Do whatever you were doing before. You know what they say about a nice cup of tea?

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0: And today it's Richard Henry Sellers, born the 8th of September 1925 to the 24th of July 1980. Known professionally as Peter Sellers, was an English actor, comedian and songwriter. His first came to prominence with his performance on the BBC radio comedy series The Goon Show. Sellers was featured on a number of hit comic songs and became internationally acclaimed for the film roles, mostly notably as the Chief Inspector Clouseau in the Pink Panther series. Sellers made his stage debut at the King Theatre in Southsea as an infant and began accompanying his parents in touring variety acts. He worked as a drummer and toured around England as a member of the Entertainment National Service Association, the NSAA. He developed his mimicry and improvisation skills during a spell of Ralph Reeder's wartime gang show, Entertainment Troupe at that time, and after the war, Sellers made his debut Showtime and eventually became a regular performing in various BBC radio shows. In 1951, Sellers, along with Spike Milligan, Harry Secombe and Michael Bentine, became starring in the successful radio series The Goon Show. First one I got for you is Any Old Iron.
3: 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Old iron, old iron. Cool. 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The other day I popped around to see for Auntie Jane. She said, your Uncle Bill has left for you a watch and chain. 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
1: I say, you down there.
2: Hello?
1: Do you want some old iron?
2: Yeah. Oh, mate, I've been spun too.
3: That's Peter Sellers and Any Old Iron. Sellers became his film career during 1950s, although the bulk of his work was comedic, often parodying characters of authority such as military officer or policeman. He also performed in the other film genres, film demonstrating his artistic range, including The Lady Killers, 1955, The Mouse That Roared, 1959, I'm All Right Jack, 1959 as well, and The Millionaires, 1960, Lolita, 1962, five films of the Pink Panther series from 1963 to 1978, Doctor Strangelove from 1964, What's New Pussycat 1965, Casino Royale 1967, The Party, which is a hilarious film, come out in 1968, I Love You Alice B. Tolkus 1968, The Magic Christian 1969, Being There 1979, and The Friendliest Plot of Dr. Fu Manchu 1980. And the last one I've got for you is Goodness Gracious Me.
4: Oh, Doctor, I'm in trouble.
5: Well, goodness gracious me,

0: too.
1: Well, goodness gracious me. Can I see your tongue? Nothing the matter with it. Put it away, please.
0: Maybe it's my back.
1: Maybe it is.
0: Shall I lie down?
1: Yes.

0: eyes to see.
1: Yes?
0: The face that makes my pulses race is right in front of me.
1: Oh, there is nothing I can do, for my heart is jumping too.
0: Oh,
1: we go boom booty boom booty boom booty boom booty boom booty boom booty boom boom boom boom booty boom booty boom booty boom.
0: Goodness gracious,
1: how audacious.
0: Goodness gracious,
1: how flirtatious.
0: Goodness gracious,
1: it is me.
0: It is you.
1: I'm sorry, it is us.
2: That's Peter Sellers and Sophie Loren in Goodness Gracious Me. After Peter Sellers' death, Metro-Goldwyn-Mayer tried to continue the romance of the Pink Panther and offered the role of Clouseau to Dudley Moore. He turned it down. The studio subsequently returned to Blake Edwards, who was adamant not to recast the character. Feeling certain that no one could adequately replace Sellers, in 1982, Edwards released a trial of the Pink Panther, which was composed entirely of deleted scenes from his past three Panther films. Frederick sued, claiming the use of the clips was a breach of contract. The court awarded her $1 million to $3.3 million in 2025, plus 3.5% of the film profits and 1.36% of its gross revenue. We'll put him away now and bring out another act next time.
3: Sweet dreams, dear.
2: How'd you get on with Guess the Track? We're going to find out after this.

0: It's Guess the Track. Now, are you sure it wasn't hard or too obscure? Here comes the answer, loud and clear. If you've got it, you can cheer.
1: Well, thanks to Mary, Marcus, Kim, John, Jill, Tony and David for telling me it was Jim Diamond and Hi-Ho Silver. How do we get it in the studio like this?

That's Jim Diamond. High Ho Silver. Watch out for the Lone Ranger.

0: Matt said when he was a kid, he used to love the inspiration of this car, this actual cowboy series. What's he talking about?
1: From a TV show gone by, it's Lost Theme. But what is it?
0: Let's go to Zoe and find out.
2: Thanks, Mel. Today's Lost Theme is Gunsmoke. It starred James Arness as Marshal Matt Dillon, Milburn Stone as Doc Adams, Amanda Blake as Miss Kitty Russell, Dennis Weaver as Chester B. Good, Ken Curtis as Festus Hagen, and Buck Taylor as Newley O'Brien. The theme tune was Old Trails, also known as Booth Hill, by Rex Corey. There were 480 episodes over 9 seasons. The show followed Marshal Matt Dillon keeping the peace in the frontier town of Dodge City, Kansas, dealing with outlaws, gunfights, and the everyday troubles of the Old West, with his loyal friends Doc, Miss Kitty, and the deputies by his side. This one's for Matt, who grew up watching Gunsmoke with his granddad every Sunday evening, and now keeps a little cowboy hat on his desk at work to remind him of those quiet, heroic days. Hit it.

0: If anyone's got a theme they miss, drop us a line at studio@malcan.co.uk or call 020-8080-0828. I'll dig it up for you. Next one's yours.
1: Thanks very much, Zoe.

0: Hey Mel, it's the end of the show. 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
1: Do you know when that time is gone? It's just gone. So I've got to say goodbye. Say goodbye, Jack.
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3: 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Tomorrow between 1 and 4, we'll be spinning more of your favorites. 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

0: 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Call in to say hi or leave a song dedication for tomorrow. Make sure to like our Facebook page, Mal Wayne in the Afternoon, to stay updated on all the fun we're having. Remember, the fun starts at 1 and I'll knock on your door till 4. We truly appreciate you tuning in today, and we can't wait for you to do it all over again tomorrow. But for now, take care and keep those good vibes rolling. We'll see you soon.
1: Goodbye.
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0: sprinkling of rock, blues, pop, soul, and more. 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
1: Hi, how you doing? Welcome along to another session of the evening session. This week, in the second hour of the show, I'm going to be in conversation with Stephen Smith. He's going to be joining me from LA to talk about the new album from The Morning Line. It's a 21-track bumper album, retrospective remix, you name it, it's all in there. You'll can find out more alongside myself in the second hour of the show. Between then and now, the usual mix of classics, along with new releases, got a great found on the web, and of course, this week's rock and roll quotation. But before any of those, let's have a classic.

0: Now, my throat might be a bit dry tonight because I've kind of come straight to do the show, straight from a flight, and those aircraft always dry up my throat and my sinuses. But hey-ho, let's see how we get on. Now, a couple of weeks ago, I had a band on called The Street Leagues. I interviewed them, got a great album. On the album was a guy that played drums by the name of Joe Brady. Joe Brady got back in touch to say he's also in another band called The Elusives, and they've got a debut single out coming out in October. So, me being me, love to promote new music. Here we are, the debut single from The Elusives, Runaway Into the Night.
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1: Can you remember who said it? It's this week's Rock and Roll Quotation.
0: And for this week's Rock and Roll Quotation, something a bit different for you. Here it is. It's kind of like a joke. What's the last thing the drummer said before he got kicked out of the band? Hey, I wrote a song. There you are. That's this week's Rock and Roll Quotation. Any ideas? You're going to have to think about it. Perhaps narrow it down. Yes, it's going to be a drummer. There's your clue this week. Here it is one more time. What's the last thing the drummer said before he got kicked out of the band? Hey, I wrote a song. Got an answer to this week's Rock and Roll Quotation for you here on The Evening Session, right after Sinead O'Connor.

The fabulous Mandinka, Sinead O'Connor, and before that I gave you this week's rock and roll quotation. Here it is one more time. What's the last thing the drummer said before he got kicked out of the band? Hey, I wrote a song. And that is attributed to many, many, many, many, many drummers, but one in particular. That drummer in particular being Dave Grohl of the Foo Fighters. But I'm not going to play a Foo Fighters track. I'm going to play you a track that features Stevie Nicks, Dave Grohl, Taylor Hawkins, and Jammie Rafi. Here's the fabulous, fabulous track, You Can't Fix This.

0: still to come on this evening's session. Got a great found on the web for you. That's coming up in 3 or 4 tracks time. Also going to be joined by this guy.
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Back to back, you just had St. Paul and the Broken Bones, and then the fabulous Bywater Call, Is This Thing On? Don't forget, they're going to be touring later in the year, so check out any dates that might be happening near you. I'm going to get an updated list next week, and I'll let you know exactly where they're going to be. But for now, a track from a guest on the show over the past few weeks. Do you remember I was talking to Tom Franklin of Woodburnt Red? This is their recent single, Fire Me Up.

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1: For this week's Found on the Web, we're going to go back a few years when a guy opened a recording studio. It was called Modern Electric Sound Recorders. It was more than a studio, it was a hub for musicians in the area. Then roll forward 10 years to 2021, and this guy had a near-fatal accident, led to the amputation of both his hands, but that didn't stop him. He's bounced back, he started to make music again, and the track I'm going to play you for this week's Found on the Web comes from a project by the name of Baby Snakes and the Electric Co. The founder of that studio was a guy by the name of Jeff Seitz, and so for this week's Found on the Web, I give you the single Dark Horse.

0: sprinkling of rock, blues, pop, soul, and more. Put them together and you get the evening session with Ian Shipley.
1: Holly came from Miami, FLA. Hitchhiked away across USA. Plucked her eyebrows on the way. Shaved her legs and then he was a she. She says, hey babe, take a walk on the wild side.

the back room, she was everybody's darling. But she never lost her head, even when she was given head. She says, hey babe, take a walk on the wild side. Said, hey babe, take a walk on the wild side. And the colored girls go,

When the term classic is used, it should be applied to tracks like that, Lou Reed's Walk on the Wild Side. Now, I wanted to tell you a whole lot more about this next track, but I can't find the piece of paper that had all the facts on. All I can tell you is it's from Matilda Finn Francis. She's got a couple of live dates in September in London. Not sure where. I think one might be at the Green Note. But, you know, they're sold out anyway. There's one of them sold out, and that's on September the 23rd. But what I do know is this is a fabulous slice of folk rock, as good as it gets. So from Matilda Finn Francis, the single This Could Be Anywhere. I have

Hope you like that one, Matilda Finn Francis. Gonna be hearing a lot more from her. Just got that kind of feeling. Now, talk about hearing a lot more from. I played one or two tracks from this guy already. Philip Clements is his name. That's Philip with an F. And he's going to be releasing a debut album called Soft Apocalypse. That's set for release on all formats, LP, CD, cassette, digital. Yes, you did hear me right. Cassette. That's going to be in September. But he's also going to be doing a launch gig, whatever you want to call it, for the album. And that's going to be at Rough Trade, Denmark Street on September the 3rd. So try and get hold of tickets out. That's Rough Trade Records by the sounds of it. So before I say anything more, let's get on with Philip Clements, the current track, Weightless.

to come in the second hour of the show. Got that in conversation with Stephen Smith of the band The Morning Line. Great conversation, great approach to doing music. You'll find out more in the second hour of the show. Still got music from Balex One to come, Driven Snow, Shed 7, and going back into the archive for this one.

You're listening to the evening session with myself, Ian Shipley, playing the music of Shed 7, Stand Together. Now, there are bands around that seem to have a cult following. This next band are a band in question. They're called Balex One, and a lot of people out there will know of them already. And it's testament to their survival in the music business that they are dropping their ninth studio album. It's going to be called Good Bones. It's produced by Josh Kaufman. And from that album comes the latest single, Coughing Up Butterflies.

Snow with the title track of their album due out in September. The album's going to be called, of course, Mother of Christ, as is the track that I just played you there. Now, they're a band that are made up of a husband and wife duo, Kieran McGuinness and Emily Elmer. They are actually better known as musicians within the respective bands De Laurentiis and Republic of Loose. They've come together, they've got an album of 11 songs which take you on a bit of a roller coaster ride of emotions. Well worth checking out. We're now into the second hour of the show. Got a couple of tracks more for you, including Cinema Stereo, and then I'll be into that in conversation with Stephen Smith.

As always, for this time of the week when I'm doing an In Conversation, you better get yourself a cup of coffee ready, cup of tea, whatever you fancy, because after I play you the latest single, Expectations, from the band Cinema Stereo, going to be into conversation with Stephen Smith of The Morning Line.

0: bringing you the biggest hits from around the globe. It's Ian Shipley here on your favourite radio station. 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
1: And for this week's In Conversation, going to be hooking up with California, with a gentleman by the name of Stephen Smith. He's a singer-songwriter and key member of the band The Morning Line, who have got a new 21-track album coming out. More on that after I play you this track, Anhedonia, from the album Star.

0: That was the track Anhedonia from my guest this week. And if you're wondering, anhedonia is a term for the inability to experience pleasure, a common depression system. So to find out more about the track and the band The Morning Line, time to say hi to my guest this week, the band singer-songwriter Stephen Smith. How are you doing, Stephen?
1: I'm doing great. It's nice to be here. Thank you for having me.
0: No, my pleasure. So what part of the world have we got you in at the moment? I'm losing track these days.
1: Yeah, I am 8 hours back from you. It's 10 a.m. here in San Francisco, California.
0: Is that where you originate from, or where do you originate from?
1: I think of myself more as a Boston person.
0: Okay.
1: I was, you know, part of this sort of Boston rock that was happening in the 80s and early 90s. Then I moved out here in the 90s and have stayed ever since. Best place in the world, as far as I'm concerned.
0: Oh, great for music. Great for music. Certainly, yeah. From what I'm hearing at the moment, there's a resurgence of music going on there. Now, let's just come back to that song that we opened the session with. So the song is partly biographical, quite heavily drawn on from personal experience. So what's the story behind that one?
1: You know, Ian, I write a lot of songs about girls, like a lot of rock musicians, I think. As I get older, my new topic is age, but a lot of the songs are about girls, and that's just one of them. But I never try to make it real one-dimensional. I try to have my songs be about girls and about something else. You know, when I was writing that song, I was thinking about both girls and growing up. You know, the emotional churn that we experience through our 20s and 30s, you know, which comes with relationship after relationship, the ups and downs that come with them.
0: Well, as every good songwriter that's been on the show has said previously, you have to live it to write about it. It all comes from somewhere. So now the band The Morning Line, you're a San Francisco Bay Area rock quartet. So who else is in the band?
1: It's me, Stephen Smith. It is Peter Kraft, a great drummer, who also does all the recording and mixing at a studio he has called Boxer Lodge. Really greatly talented person. There's David Knupp playing bass. You know what? This album we're putting out, it's a compilation. It's a remix anthology of songs over 20 years. And David's an interesting case because when the band started in the early 2000s, David was the guitar player. Me and him were playing guitar. But then, you know, the band sort of fell apart for a few years. And then when we reconstituted, he started playing bass. So David Knupp is the bass player and plays in bands all over San Francisco. A lot of stuff in the country scene, interestingly. And then there's Brian Mello, who's a spectacular guitar player. He releases music on his own. He plays with a band called Harold Ray and East Side Dynamite, which plays sort of old obscure soul songs. And I'm lucky enough to have him playing with me.
0: So how did you guys get together? I mean, what was the catalyst back then?
1: You know, I actually love telling this story. We're all friends first. And we all met, you know, they had been friends in the late 90s. I met them all right around 2000. And what would happen is we would go to parties at Peter's house in his backyard in San Francisco, and we'd all just hand around a guitar. One person would play one song, someone else would play another song. I could name dozens of San Francisco people who were just sitting in that backyard playing. And that gave birth to a lot of different bands and a lot of long-lasting relationships.
0: It's a great thing to do. I mean, I do it. There's friends of mine here, all singer-songwriters, and every now and again, they get together in a garden or a kitchen. Everybody there is some way involved in music, and the creativity that comes forth is amazing. It's off the scale sometimes. As a band, you got together, you were recording, you're doing albums. Now, you're putting this album out. It's a bumper package, as you say. It's a bit of a retrospective remix. 21 tracks. Was it a case of not being able to cull, or are you just saying, we've got way too much here, we've got to share it?
1: Yeah, you know, sure, when you think of an album, you think of like 12 tracks, but we had a bunch of stuff, and Peter was enjoying the process of doing the remixing, and ultimately, all of this stuff has been issued in some form or another before, so we wanted to make it worthwhile to have, right? So if we put 21 tracks, it's that much more stuff. So maybe someone would be inspired to own it as a package. It is obviously mostly our favorite songs, but not entirely. You know, we put out an album in 2022 on the sadly departed label Red on Red Records. There's a song on there called Lines, and it's one of my favorite songs that I've ever written. but it didn't need remixing. It was fine as it was. So this is sort of a two-sided project to put together an anthology and to add value in both quantity and in remixing. So it's not all the best songs because some of them just didn't need to be touched.
0: You put this anthology together, it's 21 tracks. You're then looking for somebody somewhere to put it out. So as, and this is going to be a question that's going to be of interest to other artists, what was it that drew you to Big Stir Records as to be the ones to take good care of this and put it out? What were you looking for as an artist?
1: We've known those folks for years. And it just never sort of came together. We played shows with the Armoires maybe 15 years ago, maybe just 10 years ago. And just looking at how they developed over the years, and the different acts they added to their roster, it just seemed sonically right. And they seemed to be doing good work with the artists. Like they were really working, and they seemed to have a good set of press contacts, right? And that's super important. I've got my Rolodex, but it's limited, and theirs is quite a bit bigger. So seeing how much different stuff they were doing in terms of getting ears on the music was really invaluable to us.
0: I will really
1: Can I
0: give it to
1: pause you
0: Rick.
1: for a second, Ian?
0: Yep.
1: I hate to, when I was talking about lines, I was talking about how it wasn't on the record.
0: Oh, okay. It's not on the record.
1: So be careful there.
0: Okay, so it's not on the record.
1: No, that's that. It's an example of something that's good that isn't on
0: Okay, so if you had to say there's a track on there that you go, you've got all these favorites, you've got these tracks that you're picking up on, which is the one you get, okay. You'd say to somebody, listen to that, you'll get a flavor of who the Morning Line are.
1: So yeah, when I think about the songs that represent the band, there's different stages, right? We've been around for 20 years. And as I mentioned earlier, there was a break in the band's existence. And the thing that sort of got us out of that break was a song called Last One of the Losers. And that's a song from about 2015. I hadn't done anything in years. And this is a time in San Francisco when everyone's worried about gentrification, rents are going up, people are leaving the city. And that's what the song was about. It was about being somebody in a place that seems to be losing its character, that seems to be emptying out.
0: Well, let's get a flavor of that now. We'll play the track Last One of the Losers from the album Stars from this week's guest, The Morning Line.

0: it go.
1: Last one of the losers, and you're listening to The Evening Session with myself, Ian Shipley, and my guest this week, Stephen Smith of The Morning Line. This album's coming out. You're looking back over the years. Are there things that you've had to look at and go, would like to have put that on, but it won't fit now, or it's not aged well, or anything like that?
2: Yeah. It's funny when you say that. I'm like, let's see, were there any racist songs that we had out? And no. So it's not, when you talk about things aging well, that's the first thing that pops in my head. It's like, oh, that you couldn't do that today. No, there's nothing like that, obviously. I shouldn't joke. Yeah, you know what? There's, as I told you, part of the job here was to do these remixes. There's a song we really loved called Only Game in Town. And I really wanted to have that on there. There's a great Brian Mello guitar part that I just love. But when Peter brought the stuff up to mix, he was like, these tracks are awful. I can't work with these tracks.
1: Was that from a technical point of view, the way they were recorded?
2: Exactly. Exactly. He's like, I don't know what to do with this bass sound, you know? So, you know, I think he's a little sensitive to that kind of thing in a way I am not. But because he's doing the work, I have to be responsive to that. So, yeah, there are things we didn't include.
1: But you're not alone as artists like that, because things are recorded in one format or another 20, 30 years ago. They've not been stored in the best way, or perhaps at the time, the equipment wasn't where it was to record.
2: Yeah, exactly.
1: Were you tempted perhaps to maybe say, I tell you what, let's re-record it?
2: I was tempted, but it's just too much work.
1: Well, by the sounds of it, you've got enough there anyway to fill a 21-track album.
2: That's right. That's right. We, you know, we didn't have to resort to re-recording, but we could have. Yeah, the studio that Peter has is very nice. It would be nice to go back up there and do some recording, but it wasn't in the cards this time.
1: So if you were to meet someone in the street and they say, okay, The Morning Line, who or what are they? What style of music? How would you encapsulate what you're doing?
2: That's hard, isn't it? Like, every artist thinks of themselves as special. You know, you can't put a label on me. You know, I came up in sort of the 80s indie rock world, and, you know, later a little bit of the sort of grunge world in the early 90s. So there's definitely some of that in what I do. You know, I'm still a little bit in that era. But, you know, there's a little bit of Americana. There's, I hope, a little bit of power pop. I really focus on trying to write a good chorus. And I think that's what power pop focuses on. So I guess what I'm doing is not answering your question.
1: It's not uncommon, which is not uncommon. It is always a difficult one because you've got 20 years. You've got huge amounts of music and variety and background that you've come from. So to put a label on it is going to be hard, but there is going to be certainly that power pop influence. Because otherwise Big Sur probably wouldn't have wanted you to fit in with the roster. So
2: they do have
1: that element there. And certainly Christine and Rex are very active in promoting the artists they take on board. And it is very much, or appears to be, more of a family than just purely a business where, oh, we're doing X genre, it must fit.
2: Yeah, I don't think they're genre purists, right? They're not rigorous with that. And in terms of being a family, I'll tell you, they do a lot of work. Signing The Morning Line is not going to make anybody rich. So, you know, I really, I appreciate that from them, that they're doing this because they care about music, not because they think it's going to buy them a mansion in Burbank.
1: I think they are what is missing in the record label side today. And it is exactly that. They are there for the music first and foremost. And that's something that has got lost along the way over the years with a lot of labels. But that's a whole other discussion to have.
3: 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No need.

0: listening to the evening session with myself, Ian Shipley, and that was another track from my guest this week, The Morning Line and Stephen Smith. The track was Jet Set Stars.
1: You're the key songwriter, you're the leading songwriter within the band. You've mentioned about writing about girls and then trying to mix in another subject matter. What triggers a song to start for you?
2: I focus initially on melody, right? Melody, harmony, chord progressions. It always starts with humming. And then once the humming is done and you figure out what the line is going to be, you just start free associating. When I say you, I mean me. You know, eventually something starts to take shape. It may start with words that just seem to fit phonetically, but then, you know, it goes from there and hopefully makes some kind of sense. You know, I was enrolled in, but never actually ended up doing it. I was in a Master of Fine Arts in Poetry program. So I think a lot about words. You know, the way I'm describing it, it sounds like I'll only think about the music, but I do think about the words. And I think something that I find fun is letting them reveal themselves to me, right? Because as I said, the first set of words might just be something that works in some way, phonetically, melodically. But then finding things that you can sort of retroactively
1: expand on the initial thought and take a story.
2: Yeah. So, you know, I think there's a song on the record called June Bugs. And, you know, it's a song about a girl, but it's also a song about climate change. And that sounds didactic and boring, but I don't think it is. I think it works. You know, it's talking about where someone has gone, and the fact that they've left you is related to the fact that the weather isn't what it used to be. And when you talk about the weather not being what it used to be, that's an easy metaphor for relationships.
1: Yeah, no, I totally get that. Totally get that. And it's interesting that you talk about where things have gone, because you obviously, you've lived in California for quite a while now. One of the things that you said was the Golden Gate State, its energy has had the ability to help you start again. What do you mean by that? So where did you get to feel that you needed to start again?
2: Well, you know, as I said, that's, you know, going back to anhedonia, again, being in your 30s, going through relationships, needing to start again. You know, I don't know what your childhood was. I consider my 30s my childhood. I don't know what yours was like.
1: I'll go there.
2: But, you know, I lived with like six different women before I met my wife, who I've been with for 20 years. It was a state of at least emotional reinvention for a lot of years. And California was a place I'd go back and forth from here in Boston. And this would be sort of a reviving space for me.
1: And is that where the track Los Angeles came from that's on the album?
2: You know, it's funny you mentioned that one. Los Angeles is from a different period in California when I moved to Los Angeles back in the late 80s. And there I lived with a woman.
1: We have this common theme running through everything.
2: And Los Angeles, it's funny. So we're making that one of the singles for the record. But Rex and Christine were like, oh, you know, we live in Los Angeles. We like Los Angeles. And the song, the chorus is, I hate you, Los Angeles, essentially. So they're like, could we maybe not do that? I'm like, oh, I'd really like to use it. And I explained to them, it's not really about Los Angeles. When I talk about hating Los Angeles there, I'm talking about, you know, not being able to grow up, not being able to make it in the adult world. Because that's what Los Angeles was to me. I was there, you know, like I said, late 80s. I was making minimum wage at Tower Records.
1: I could think of worse places to be making minimum wage at.
2: It's true. And yet, you know, it's a place where I never felt I could break in. You know, I was already a musician then, but I didn't have any connections. You know, it's a long story, but I did one acting job there, but it never developed into anything. I just felt like I couldn't figure out how to be a grown-up in Los Angeles.
1: Yeah, where was your place in the world? And for what it's worth, you probably did one more acting job than a lot of so-called out-of-work actors have done in Los Angeles.
2: That is probably true.
1: So it's going to be the track I'm going to close out our conversation in a minute, which is Los Angeles. What's next? The album's coming out. It's the retrospective. Any plans?
2: You know, we're going to do something we haven't done in a while, and that's play some shows, and that'll be nice. After that, it's just the usual, you know, the sort of cycle of writing songs, recording them, and seeing.

0: what happens. You know, we're not under any sort of delusion that this is going to be our huge breakout. But I do hope that a few more people listen, a few more people enjoy it. And, you know, I haven't mentioned this, but when you're at a band at our level, and I'm sure you know 1,000 of these bands, you know, it's the little things that really keep you going. And for me, it's the occasional strange fan letter. You know, somebody writes me from Florida and talks about how much my songs mean to them. That's all we hope for. That's our plan, to get one more person to write one more letter.
1: And in this day and age of people just wanting to swipe left or just go like, tap, tap, to actually get someone to write, that's something. That really is something to frame. That's it. Because that's not going to happen very often nowadays.
0: That's exactly right. That's why I cherish it so much.
1: Yeah, it's a bit like somebody said to me recently, with they love to see their music reviewed in one of the few magazines that's left, because that's physical. It's going to be around for years. It can be framed. It can be put in the archive. Whereas digital, it can be gone tomorrow. It's somebody deletes it. That's it. It's gone.
0: Yeah. Yeah. There's something to that ability to archive, you know?
1: You're obviously in the writing frame of mind, ready for more music and that. So this album's the retrospective, almost a reintroduction to The Morning Line. Plans for another album?
0: There will be another album, but does that mean 2 years from now? Does that mean 4 years from now? I don't know.
1: There's no A&R guy. There's no label that's going to be sat on your shoulder saying, hey, we've got to have something by March. So it's going to be that organic thing of just let it happen.
0: Exactly. Yeah. Okay. That's how it always is with us.
1: Stephen, been a pleasure chatting to you. The album is Stars. It's going to be coming out relatively soon. It's on Big Stir Records, and the band are The Morning Line. And from that album, Los Angeles. Many thanks, Stephen.
0: Thank you, Ian.

Many thanks to Stephen Smith of the band The Morning Line for coming on, taking the time to talk us through where they've been, what they're doing, and where they're going, more importantly. More Big In conversations over the coming weeks, I guarantee you that one. But for now, for a relatively new band by the name of The Big Moon, there's a name for you, Big Moon, they've got a new single simply called Fun. It's the second song to be released from their Forever album. That's due out later in the year in October.

wrap things up to another session of the evening session. As always, my thanks to you out there for logging on. Hope you've enjoyed the choice of music and that in conversation with the Morning Line earlier. Well, I've got time maybe to squeeze in two tracks, and one of them is definitely going to be Joe Bonamassa along with Train, Hold On Loosely. Whatever you're doing, until next time, take care, be safe.

take a sprinkling of rock, blues, pop, soul, and more. Put them together and you get the evening session with Ian Shipley

0: 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McCartney, Jonathan Edwards, and Sunshine. Hope you're having a great day. We got great oldies for you. The Illusion coming up. The Guess Who from 1973 as well. And a power play starting next on ABC Oldies.
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0: the oldies, the Beatles, of course, from the first movie, the black and white one, A Hard Day's Night. Never done that before. All three big British invasion groups with their movie hits. Dave Clark Five, Herman Servants, and the Beatles. 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

0: the oldies, the best of the 60s, 70s, and more. Tommy James and the Shondells. 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

0: ABC Oldies, Eleanor Rigby, Sir George Martin brought a string quartet into play. There are no Beatles playing music. None of their instrumentals were Beatles on Eleanor Rigby. J.P. McCartney, Roy Orbison, who toured with the Beatles back in the day, and the Moments coming up on ABC Oldies.
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0: A number one song from Brenda Lee, 1961. Dum Dum, no, it's not the little lollipops. J.P. McCartney playing the best of the 60s, 70s, and more. 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

0: ABC Oldies. It was the flip side of the single Help in America. J.P. McCartney, That's I'm Down by the Beatles. Coming up, the classic countdown. We're going to go back to 1965. The Beatles movie Help just hit the screen. And we'll have the title track coming up on ABC Oldies.
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0: ABC Oldie is one of my favorite Beatles songs. Help, J.P. McCartney. It's a classic countdown. 1965. In 65, NASA sent up the first Gemini spacecraft, two men in orbit, and the number one toy, the Chatty Cathy doll. Now the number two song in the countdown.
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1: 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McCartney. ABC number two.
0: It was three last week. Gary Lewis, the Playboys. 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
1: Ah, the sound of the ice cream truck. 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

0: Hello and welcome to Country Roads, and I'm going to have most of the show as a tribute to the one and only Dolly Parton, a music legend who died August the 25th, not so long ago, and a prolific songwriter. Dolly wrote on Tina Turner's debut solo album. Maybe that's something you didn't know. She had 11 siblings, and most of them were in music. She helped to fund the Moderna's COVID vaccine. She was married for nearly 60 years. Dolly Parton owns more than 100 wigs, or owned more than 100 wigs. Guinness Book of World Records, she's a holder of 11 of them. She once took part in a Dolly Parton lookalike contest, and she didn't win it. She has her own theme park, which she gives back to the community by employing a lot of people at Dollywood. There is so much about Dolly Parton that people don't know. She was also involved in Buffy the Vampire Slayer. You know the serial that went on, I think it was the 90s, if I remember quite correctly. Dolly Parton, Dolly Rebecca Parton Dean, January the 19th, 1946, she was born. An American singer, songwriter, actress, businesswoman, dubbed the Queen of Country, born into poverty in a rural Tennessee. Parton wrote her first song at the age of six, performed it regularly on TV by the age of 10, she was. Made her first recording a year later and became professional songwriter at 16. After writing songs for others, she released her debut album, Hello, I'm Dolly, in 1967. And this is where I'm going to start playing music. I've got the very first song that she ever recorded.
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0: It was called Puppy Love.

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0: The lyrics describe growing up in severe poverty. 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
1: In the good old days.
0: She wrote the song in 1969 from the first album in

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Later in life, Parton wrote a song about Thomas. She also outlined her family's poverty in the early songs, which I played, Coat of Many Colours, and In the Good Old Days, when times were bad. Another song that describes her upbringing is this famous song, Coat of Many Colours.

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1: For I felt I was rich.
0: From one

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One thing certain about Dolly Parton, she was no dumb blonde, even though that's the title of this song.

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1: On a special show, most of it is about Dolly Parton and a celebration of her music and her lifetime. I first got to know about Dolly Parton in around about 1973. And I've always followed her career. Freedom Train, Portnow Wagner and Dolly Parton. She got a regular spot on the weekly Sydney television program.
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1: as well as his road show.
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writers were Dolly Parton and Portnoy Wagner. You can't be my love. The actual release was part of a lawsuit settlement after Dolly left Portnoy's television show to pursue her massive solo career. Porter sued her. The second room.

0: play one more song as a duet. 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It was taken from the album of the same name. We found it.
1: We've been a-searching for the love that lost its feeling.

0: 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But one song that did reach the country number one, and she likes butterflies so much, is Love Your Is Like a Butterfly.
1: The Country Roads.

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0: Your laughter brings me sunshine. Every day is springtime, and I am only happy.
1: She also uses the butterfly as the W in the train.
0: How precious is this love we share. How very
1: of Dollywood theme park.

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But Dolly wasn't a long time fan of Led Zeppelin.

0: song written by Dolly Parton and Bob Ferguson next. It's her first single and the title track to her album Joshua. Her first single to reach number one.
1: It's always a real
0: thrill
1: for me to introduce this beautiful little lady. She's going to sing for you a number one country song she wrote and recorded, titled Joshua, Miss Dolly Parton.

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But I didn't think nobody could be that mean. 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

0: Remembering Dolly Parton and Country Roads. Based on a true story. A red-headed bank clerk used to flirt with her husband, Carl Dean, at a local bank branch when they were newly married. The song has been covered by many different artists. And from 1973.
1: The story of me and Joshua. Thank you.
0: It is Jolene.

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So what she did instead is write this song.

0: After a bit of crying, Portner Wagner said that he wanted,
1: I hope life,
0: to produce the song,
1: treats you kind,
0: and that she could go her own way.

Elvis Presley was going to cover this song, but Colonel Parker put a stop to that by asking for some of the publishing rights. But as we know, it was a major success for Whitney Houston from The Bodyguard. And with the music of that, we are going to go into the solo career, big time, with Dolly Parton.

0: Oakley's, from Whitney Houston's hits to Invest in Nashville's property supporting
1: the country
0: a black community. Houston's versions of I Will Always Love You earned Dolly Parton around $10 million.
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0: One of my favorite songs of hers, Here You Come Again.

One other fact about I Will Always Love You, it reached the country number one spot in the 70s and in the 80s. In the Billboard. It's all wrong, but it's all right.

distinction of having the most number one hits by a female artist on the Billboard Hot Country Songs chart. 25.

One thing you've got to remember when we're playing these songs, there's a lot of work that goes in to making songs and albums. And all those talented musicians, production crew, and much, much more. I really got a feeling.

Upbreaker was her 20th album. It was released as a double A-side with the single Baby I'm Burning. I'm only playing I Really Got the Feeling. Gary Klein and Dolly produced it. You're the only one.

song was written by Carol Beard Sager and Chris Roberts. And it came from her album, Three Balls of Fire. Released as the album's first single. Yet another country number one. You're the only

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1: The last couple of days I've been watching interviews with Dolly Parton on the net, and one thing I will say, she had a bubbly personality and very good entertainment value. She could have even been a comedian. Among many things, most of all, I admire about her is giving back. She did it in a big way.
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1980, there was two songs with 9 to 5 in the title. One was Sheena Easton, which was 9 to 5 originally, but then it was changed to Morning Train. The other one was 9 to 5, which was a comedy film, which also starred Dolly Parton, along with Jane Fonda and Lily Tomlin. It was her film debut, and she wrote and recorded the theme. And when you go into it, there is a lot of good musicians on this track. And it is, in fact, a very good track if you go into it. What we're talking about? 9 to 5.

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She has the help of 14 other musicians. That's including the backing singers. On the trumpet is Jerry Hay. Abraham Loriel's on the bass. William Rhinebeck's on the trumpet.

Carl, Stephanie Spruill, Molly Nicole, Joey Scarfrey. Now I'm going to play duets on more than just one singer.

0: Just think, Dolly Parton could play around about 20 instruments, including the piano, recorder, saxophone, pan flute, acoustic guitar, electric guitar, five-string banjo, fiddle, violin, auto harp, mandolin. What a talent.
1: Hey, Miley. It's me.
0: Along with Miley Cyrus, this is Ray Boland.
1: Can't get enough stuff to do, can we? But anyway, I'm excited about singing with you. So I'm just going to turn my CD player on with you singing. I'm going to put this on a cassette, sing along with it. Then I'll run you off a CD later. Oh, I'm so hot, Tim. I got a flip phone, too. But anyhow, see what you think. And here I go. Come on.

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Miley has foundations as well and supports charities. She launched the Happy Hippie Foundation in 2014, which later became known as Miley Cyrus Foundation. The organization helps homeless youth and other vulnerable people. The foundation has provided tens of thousands of meals, snacks, and essential clothing items

0: And just think, in Hannah Montana, Dolly Parton also starred on that.
1: I know it sounds scrambled when I'm singing it with you, but I can do a lot better. I may not get it all.
0: She's always been supportful for Miley. Ever since she was a young child.
1: All right, that looks for you. You probably wrote it about some boy.
0: Her real name is Destiny Hope Cyrus. You're tuned to Country Roads. An extended Dolly Parton. Thank you, show, if you want to say that. For everything that she's done in music and outside music. More duets or more than one singer? This is a cover version.

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And the cover of Randy Van Warmer's song, Just When I Needed You Most.

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It's Kathy Mattea, Mary Chin Carpenter, Han Tillis, and Tanya Tucker as well.

0: written by Dolly. The writer's proceeds and the artist of the sale of the single were donated to the American Red Cross.
1: So

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1: Swing like that in my backyard.
0: Dollars.

Olivia covered the song in 1976 on her album Come On Over. This was special in the respect it was the final official recording of Olivia before she passed away in August 2022.

Dolly loved the concept. Kenny Rogers and Dolly Parton, Islands in the Stream.

The song was named after an Ernest Hemingway novel. And originally written for Diana Ross as an R&B style duet. Some say it was Marvin Gaye as well. Written by Barry, Robin and Morris. Gibb, the Bee Gees.

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Until Kenny left us. Now just think, they're both in the same place.

Country Roads remembering Dolly Parton and playing more than one singer or a duet. In this case, Sabrina Carpenter. Please, please, please.

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One amazing artist. And she even did a cover version of Four Non Blondes. What's up?

Linda Perry's playing the acoustic guitar, providing background on this. What's going on? It's from an amazing album called Rockstar. This one being slightly redrawn. If you get a chance, you should listen to it. Then I say, hey, yeah. I'm going to play more tracks from that album.

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After her introduction, she went on to record Rockstar. Her only rock album to justify her inclusion.

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And rock at the same time. With Peter Frampton, who also played on the album on other tracks as well. Baby, I love your way.

Dolly modelled herself on a woman in Tennessee hometown who was well known as the town tramp. She liked the flashy style of the local woman and the bright clothes, the heavy makeup and the high heels. Along with John Fogerty, Long As I Can See the Lights.

an artificial appearance. It costs a lot of money to look this cheap. Completely disarming critics by making herself the joke first. She started her own publishing company early on to keep control of her master recordings and her song rights. She co-founded successfully Dollywood Theme Park in her home region of East Tennessee, and creating jobs for the local community. 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
1: This old soul.
2: Yeah, we sure are.
1: Very special soul.
0: We can't let the darkness win.
2: It's time to wake up.
0: Yes, because I can see the light of a clear blue morning. Can you? It's been a long, dark night. And I've been waiting for the morning. It's been a long, hard fight. But I see a brand new day dawning.
1: Queen Latifah, Rhythm Mike and Simon.

0: Before I go on to the next artist, I have to say a few more things about Dolly Parton. They have to be said. She was in the music business for 6 decades. Since 1995, the Imagination Library has given children free books. Over 300 million worldwide. Besides that, the Buddy program, which she started, launched in 1991. The goal was to lower high school dropout rates in Sevier County, where more than 30% of students previously failed to graduate. How it worked, launched in 1991, as I said, 7th and 8th grade signed a contract with a designated buddy, promising to help each other to finish high school. The reward, Dolly Parton pledged to give $500 to each student on graduating day if both buddies successfully completed high school. The impact, the initiative dropped local dropout rates from over 30% down to 6%. And there is more stories of Dolly Parton. Take my advice, go on the net and see exactly what she did for other people. Next, to Country Roads. Country Roads, take me home. Eileen Regina Edwards. Born August the 28th, 1965, in Windsor, Ontario, Canada. She grew up in Timmins, Ontario. And from a young age, she pursued singing and songwriting before signing with Mercury Nashville Records in the early 1990s. Her self-titled debut studio album was a commercial failure upon release in 1993, after collaborating with her producer and husband-to-be, Robert John Moot Lang, she rose to fame with her second studio album, The Woman in Me, in 1995, which brought her widespread success and spawned a lot of great hits. Eileen Regina Edwards, of Irish descent, to Sharon Morrison and engineer Clarence Edwards. She had two sisters as well, Jill and Carrie Ann. Her parents divorced when she was 2, and her mother moved to Timmins, Ontario, where the daughters, Sharon, married Jerry Twain, who turned out to be a real father to her. We are talking about the Canadian singer, songwriter, who is one of the best-selling artists of all time, not just country. She's also been known as the Queen of Country Pop. Shania Twain.
1: Your tune.
0: And I'm also including duets on more than one singer.

0: And I'm also going to be playing the duet with Dolly.
1: Hey, Mark.
2: Yeah?
1: I'm having a party. Want to come?

There is two versions of this song. I'm playing you and me there. The one that is a bit special, featuring Mark McGrath from Sugar Ray. The well-known version is with Billy Currington.

0: And in a bit of a twist, Frederick Nuttiervan, I think that's how it's pronounced.
1: Let's do it again.
0: Nuttiervan found the heartbreak of her first marriage. Twain found love with a Swiss businessman who happened to be the ex-husband of the woman that Lang had an affair with. Which I think is pretty amazing.

0: like a woman.
1: The amazing thing when you talk about this relationship is that Marianne was not just Shania Twain's close friend. She also worked closely with the family as their personal assistant and estate manager at their home in Switzerland.

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1: Man, I feel like
0: 5 Grammys. And numerous others. Highest grossing female country tourist artist.

This song is an emotional tribute to Shania's late mother, who drove her to sing in local bars as a child, fiercely believing in her daughter, what's destined to be the next Tanya Tucker.

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Shania Twain on Country Roads.

one of the many songs she has recorded. And it made number one in the Canadian country tracks as well as the Billboard country

Her ex-husband, Robert John Mood Lang, he is very well known. He's worked with AC/DC, Def Leppard, Foreigner, Michael Bolden, The Cars, Bryan Adams, Huey Lewis in the News, Billy Ocean, Britney Spears, Lady Gaga, and many, many more. He's actually South African. And here it is, the song I promised you, with Dolly.

0: performed with Dolly Parton, a lifelong dream. And praised her as a mentor, as a songwriting inspiration. The teacher and a hero.
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0: Diamond Rio, an American country music band from Nashville, Tennessee. Band consists of Marty Rowe, lead vocal guitar, Jimmy Orlando, lead guitar banjo, Dan Truman, keyboards, Darnell Williams, bass guitar, vocals, Mikal Schreinsberg, drums, and Carson McKee, fiddle, mandolin, vocals. The band was founded in 1982 as an attraction for Orphrey Land USA theme park in Nashville, Tennessee, which was originally known as the Grizzly River Boys, then the Tennessee River Boys. It was founded by vocalists Matt Davenport, Danny Gregg, and Ty Herndon. But Ty Herndon went on as a solo artist. The reason why I'm playing them now is August 29th, 1956. Born in St. Georgia, Utah, United States. Diamond Rio's Dan Truman. Piano player.

He's also an actor known for Nashville Beat in 1989 and Glen Campbell's I'll Be Mine, Me in 2014.

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0: Wells began singing as a child, learning guitar from her father, who was a brakeman on the Tennessee Central Railroad. Her father and his brother were musicians, and her mother, Myrtle, was a gospel singer. As a teenager, Wells sang with her sisters, who performed under the name of the Deason Sisters on local radio stations beginning in 1936. At the age of 18, Wells married Johnny Wright, a cabinet maker who inspired her to country music stardom, which she would eventually achieve as half of the duo Johnny and Jack. Wells sang with Wright and his sister, Lewis Wright. Three toured, Johnny Wright and the Harmony Girls. Soon Wright met Jack Aglin, who married Johnny's sisters, Louie. And they became the duo Johnny and Jack. The band became known first as the Tennessee Hillbillies and then the Tennessee Mountain Boys. At this time, Wells adopted Kitty Wells as her stage name.
2: They'll spread their wings.
0: Known professionally as Kitty Wells, she was an American pioneer
2: like
0: country music singer. She's maybe best known for her song, "It Wasn't God Who Made Honky Tonk Angels," with, of course, "I'm Gonna Play," which, of course, I'm gonna play. And she ranks as the sixth most successful vocalist in the history of the Billboard Country Charts. Kitty Wells
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She left us July the 16th, 2012. Inducted in the Country Music Hall of Fame in 1991. She was 92 when she left us.

0: first solo female country artist to have a number one record in the charts. The first female country artist to sell 1 million records. The first woman to headline a major tour. The first woman to headline a syndicated television variety show.
1: You're somebody's love.
0: She holds the record for a single at number two on

0: next song is we don't have an intro.
1: Men should understand.
0: But I should tell you, she was born August 29th, 1979, in a town called Assen. Assen, I think that is, in the Netherlands. Her inspirations were Dolly, of course, Gordon Mortar, the Isaacs,
2: to Country Roads.
0: And Ann Wilson, and many more. She did sing in school.

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This is Kirsten Alting.

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That is that she suffers from Ehlers-Danlos syndrome, EDS, a group of 13 inherited genetic disorders that weaken the body's connective tissues, such as skins, joints, and blood vessels. And because of that, she's in a wheelchair. And just imagine the work that she puts into her songs while suffering from this bad illness. She is a real special woman.

0: I hope you've enjoyed Country Roads. Yes, I played a lot of Dolly Parton. I would have liked to have played a lot more. Rest in peace, the great Dolly Parton. Not just a singer, but an icon. And a happy birthday to the other artists. Especially Kirsten Alton. And now I'm free. Wherever you are in the world, please take care of yourselves.
1: The Country Roads.
0: Until next time. Bye for now.

Hi, and welcome to Showtime with me, Bob A. Baker. I've got a back-to-back classic love song show for you this time. Hopefully you'll be able to listen to the show with your loved one, either together or virtually, and let the music bring you together. Let's see if we can put you in a mood for a kiss and a cuddle with the sounds of Gloria Estefan and the Miami Sound Machine. And the song, Anything for You.

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